0: This poll shows Labor's primary vote has slumped to 30% as the government's budget and cost of living pressures continue to bite. One Nation's primary vote has recovered, with the minor party now sitting equal with Labor. Even the coalition has regained some ground, but still lags on 19%. Voters are backing One Nation, even as its policies come under greater scrutiny, and leader Pauline Hanson is criticised for spending the parliamentary break in the UK and Italy. The news poll shows voter dissatisfaction with Anthony Albanese has increased but remains preferred Prime Minister. Michael Packey reporting.
1: US military officials have announced further casualties during the escalating conflict in the Middle East. Central Command says unidentified remains have been discovered during the search for a service member unaccounted for in a strike on a base in Jordan which killed two others. Another soldier has died in Iraq during the controlled detonation of an Iranian attack drone. King Charles will today invite Andy Burnham to form government in the UK after he was confirmed as the new Labour leader. In one of his first acts as UK Prime Minister, Burnham will scrap Keir Starmer's digital ID programme as part of a nationwide reset of daily priorities. Sir Keir Starmer introduced the compulsory digital ID policy in September 2025 to help combat illegal working. Domestic violence victims with hidden safe phones are being warned to prepare for a nationwide emergency test alert. The test at 2 o'clock Eastern Time in the afternoon of the 27th of July will prompt all phones to vibrate and play a 10-second siren. People with safe phones are being urged to turn them off at least an hour before the test. Veteran broadcaster and former Senator Darren Hinch will be farewelled at a state funeral service in Melbourne this afternoon. Longtime friend and broadcaster Darren James will lead the service at the Timber Yard in Port Melbourne. Ray Martin will deliver a special tribute. And the Australian dollar is buying 69.71 US cents. This is AIR News. Back to the World Cup, and Spain has lifted the trophy for a second time after they also did so back in 2010. AIR Sports' Graham Walsh has all the details from New Jersey.
2: It took extra time, but Spain has won the FIFA World Cup 2026 with a 1-0 win over Argentina. In the 106th minute, Williams nodded the ball back to Torres, who slammed his left foot shot high into the net. It was no less than Spain deserved. It had had 20 attempts at goal, whereas Argentina's first effort came in the 117th minute. It had had Fernandez sent off deep into normal time when he received a second yellow and rarely ventured out of his own half. Torrens had a second goal ruled out for offside, but there was a heart-stopping moment for Spanish fans in the 122nd minute, but Simeone could only fire his effort over the bar. Having conceded just a single goal in the whole tournament, Spain thoroughly deserved to lift the trophy for a second time.
1: The Bombers are finally off the bottom of the AFL ladder after snapping their 12-game losing streak, downing GWS 67-64. In yesterday's other games, the Bulldogs downed the Suns 77-68 and the Hawks thrashed the Tigers 122-52. In NRL, the Dolphins are tightening their grip on a maiden finals berth, beating the Cowboys 36-16. The Titans also winners, beating the Sea Eagles 38-32. Australian Independent Radio News.
3: 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Weather forecast for today, partly cloudy, high chance of showers most likely during this evening. Light winds becoming westerly 15 to 20 kilometres per hour in the late afternoon, then becoming light in the evening. Expected maximum temperature for Busselton and Harvey today, 17 with showers. Collie and Perth, 16, with Collie having a possible shower and sunshine in Perth. We're expecting 17 here in Bunbury, a possible shower and 16 on Tuesday, cloudy and 17 on Wednesday, 17 and sunny on Thursday, 18 and mostly sunny Friday. And then on a weekend, we've got 19 and showers up to 15 mil on Saturday, and on Sunday, 17 and a shower or two. Around our capital city, Adelaide, 17 and partly cloudy for both today and tomorrow. Melbourne, 16 and partly cloudy for both today and tomorrow. Hobart, 15, partly cloudy today, and then 15 and a shower or two for tomorrow. Sunshine in Canberra, 15 for both today and tomorrow. Sydney, 19, partly cloudy, and then sunny and 20 tomorrow. and Brisbane 23 with a shower or two, and 22 in those showers continuing tomorrow. Sunshine in Darwin, 31 today and 34 tomorrow. At the moment it's 5 degrees in Collie, 8 in Busselton and 8 in Bunbury as well. At 8:06, here's Fleetwood Mac with Go Your Own Way.

And if it's your birthday today, yes, you can definitely go your own way. Hopefully, if you're having a birthday, have a great day, won't you, on this the 20th of July. You celebrate it with the likes of Terry Irwin, who's turning 62, American-Australian naturalist and owner of Australia Zoo in Biwa, Queensland. She is the widow of Steve Irwin, of course, and the mother of Bindi and Bob. Terry Irwin co-starred with her husband on Crocodile Hunter. She's lived in Australia since 1992 when she married Steve Irwin. And David Mundy is turning 41, AFL player. He played his first game for the Fremantle Dockers in 2005 and captained the club in the season 2016. In 2021, he played his 350th game and retired at the end of 2022. He holds the record for playing the most games for the Fremantle Dockers, 376. And John Lodge is turning 83, bass guitarist and vocalist with the UK band The Moody Blues. The group formed in 1964 with Lodge and Justin Haywood joining the group in 1966. Their biggest hit, of course, single is Nights in White Satin, which is what we're going to play now. So happy birthday to John Lodge and to you if you're having a birthday today.

And happy 83rd birthday to John Lodge from Moody Blues. And to you, if you're having a birthday today, happy birthday to you too. Speaking of birthdays, Bunbury Cycles are having their 7th birthday and they are giving you the presents. We've already given away two lots of $250. We're doing it again this week and you will have the opportunity to text in. I'll be taking number 1 and number 20 this hour. So get that phone number ready, 0448057916. Wait for that cue to text in, of course, and then go for it. Coming up this hour, we've also got some great music from The Twilights, The Mixtures, Dave Clark 5, The Beatles, and The Script singing these songs.

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9: Here's the Twilights with Needle in a Haystack.

Plenty of time to try and get through on that number, 0448 057 916. And of course, Bunbury Cycles are celebrating their 7th birthday and they want to give you the presents. And in this case, it's $250. We've already given away two lots. We're giving away another lot this week and one more next week. But what you need to do, of course, is text in 0448 057 916, and I'm taking number one, the first person, and the 20th person to text in. And thanks to owners Daryl and Mop, they've generously provided us with that money, of course. And Bunbury Cycles have got a great range of bikes and e-bikes and the biggest range of parts and accessories in the southwest. So call in at 12 Stewart Street and catch up to the team there. They'll have you going in no time. Here's Maroon 5, Won't Go Home Without You.

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0: Maroon 5 won't go home without you. Congratulations to Rena Delberg. Yes, you were the first person through. And Dolores Edwards, you were the 20th person through. So well done to you both. You're in the draw for the Bunbury Cycles $250 prize for their 7th birthday. There'll be another draw in the next hour with Steve Ingram.
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1: This is Air News Western Australian Edition. Good morning, I'm Terry Daniel. The race for the seat of Secret Harbour is heating up, with two parties officially declaring the candidates who will run against Labor's Georgia Tree. The Liberals have pre-selected former Submariner Ryan Robertson, who says he wants to represent locals who feel let down by the government.
2: It's fundamentally put me in a position now where I can sit here confidently and say that my core values are simple. It's family, community, service.
1: Greens candidate Ree Davies has criticised the current government over public housing, also taking aim at where rival parties are getting their campaign cash.
3: Everyone else is spending hundreds of thousands of dollars on this by-election. One Nation's funded by Australia's richest woman. Labor and the Libs are funded by the big corporations.
1: The latest news poll shows One Nation has made up ground and is now equal with Labor. Federal politics editor Michael Packey has more.
4: One Nation has seen its core support back up to 30%, sitting on par with Labor, which has seen its vote drop to its lowest level since 2022. The news poll shows the coalition has also recovered, but still way behind on 19%. The bump for One Nation comes despite questions about leader Pauline Hanson spending the parliamentary break in the UK and Italy, along with greater scrutiny of her policies. The Prime Minister is sharpening his attacks against the minor party, claiming Senator Hanson is overseas, talking Australia down. Anthony Albanese remains preferred PM, even though voters are dissatisfied with his leadership. Michael Packey reporting.
1: The Australian Bureau of Statistics is counting down to next month's census. On August 11, we'll be asked to answer 66 questions about heritage, income, religion, and even whether we use an e-bike to ride to work. 30,000 people have been employed to conduct the census. The last census in 2021 saw 80% of forms completed online. Once beneath nearly every car seat or in a big glove box in cars in Western Australia, the humble street directory is fighting for life. Sandy Grant, chairman of Hardy Grant Publishers, which owns UBD, Gregory's and Refidex, says directories have defied expectations given the digital age. Sales are just 20% of their peak, and the company now has just two cartographers, not 40. The company will continue to publish street directories. However, annual updates are no more. In sports news, the Wallabies have snapped a six-match losing streak with a 57-10 demolition of Italy in the nation's championship in Perth over the weekend. The victory kickstarts Australia's campaign while ensuring departing head coach Joe Schmidt finishes his tenure on a winning note. The relieved Wallabies boss says he always knew what his men could do.
5: With the effort from the players, some of the accuracy, I thought we had a real steal. I'm just relieved and retired, really.
1: There was an amazing AFL upset over the weekend with incredible scenes at Marvel Stadium in Melbourne. Leonie Kay takes a look at yesterday's AFL results.
6: The Bombers have won a three-point thriller against the GWS Giants, ending a 12-game losing streak. Essendon star forward Nate Caddy left the field in the first quarter after experiencing an irregular heartbeat. The Fox Footy call at the end of the game summed it up.
7: These Essendon fans have not seen a victory firsthand in town for over a year. A club at its lowest ebb. There is nothing like winning. The most giant upset for the Bombers. See their fans fly up.
6: Final score, a win to Essendon 10-7-67 to GWS 8-16-64. In the other games, the Western Bulldogs beat the Gold Coast Suns 77-68 and Hawthorn thumped the Richmond Tigers 122-52. Leonie Kay, Air Sport.
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8: Good morning, you're live and local with Jeff McNish, and this is The Breakfast Show, sponsored by Martin Burns Bedroom Furnishing. Weather forecast for today, partly cloudy, high chance of showers, most likely during this evening. The expected maximum temperature for Bunbury, Busselton and Harvey today, 17. Collie in Perth, 16. At the moment, it's 5 degrees in Collie and 8 in Bunbury and Busselton. At 25 to 9, here's Daniel Boone and Skydiver.

Round 16 of the local South West Football League finished up on the weekend with a couple of upsets. Bunbury, second on the ladder, playing Collie Eagles, eighth on the ladder. Bunbury won by 86 points. And Dunsborough, ninth on the ladder, played Donnybrook, fifth on the ladder. Donnybrook winning by 118 points. And then the upset, Harvey Brunswick Leschnoff, fourth on the ladder, defeated South Bunbury, third on the ladder. They won by 33 points. Then the top of the ladder, Busselton playing Eaton, 10th of the ladder. Busselton winning that one by 111 points. And then the other upset, Kerry Park, 8th on the ladder, defeated Augusta Margaret River, 7th on the ladder. Kerry Park winning by 72 points. So the league looks like this. Busselton on top, Bunbury 2nd, South Bunbury 3rd, Harvey Brunswick Leschnoff 4th, Donnybrook in 5th, Kerry Park 6th, Augusta Margaret River 7th, Collie Eagles 8th, Dunsborough 9th, Eaton 10th and Harvey Bulls 11th. In the reserves, Harvey Brunswick Leschnoff on top, Kerry Park 2nd, Bunbury 3rd, South Bunbury 4th and Donnybrook 5th. For the Colts, Harvey Brunswick Leschnoff are on top, Augusta Margaret River 2nd, South Bunbury 3rd, 4th is Bunbury and Busselton 5th. And for the women, although no games last weekend, so Busselton still on top. Second is Harvey Brunswick Leschnoff, 3rd Bunbury, 4th Donnybrook and 5th Kerry Park. There's the results for the South West Football League. Here's Electric Light Orchestra, Hold On Tight at 21-9.

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Good morning. You're live and local with Jeff McNish. And this is The Breakfast Show, sponsored by Martin Burns Bedroom Furnishing. And don't forget, they are the kings of mobility, selling electric beds and tilt beds and lift chairs, electric lift chairs as well. Now, she's a talented singer-songwriter from Margaret River. This song is co-written with Emily Smith from New South Wales. And this is their song. It's called Shame by Karen Page.

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classic Beatles with a little help from my friends. That's something that Ron Moffat might play this afternoon with his new show called Monday Memories from 3pm till 5pm, looking at all the great hits from the 60s through till 80s. In the meantime, this is a script with Hall of Fame at 7 to 9.

Well, thank you for joining me for breakfast today on this Monday, the 20th. I'll be back again tomorrow between 6 and 9, and we can share some breakfast again. Steve Ingram's in after the 9 o'clock news. He'll continue the live and local music. And, of course, today we've got Enzo doing the Lunchbox Show after 12 o'clock. And don't forget a new show from Ron Moffat with Monday Memories from 3 p.m. to 5 p.m. Going to finish off with Stevie Nicks and Stop Dragging My Heart Around.

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1: I'm Alan Baskin. Spanish fans around the world are celebrating with the country crowned World Cup champions for 2026. A goal in the 106th minute, the difference, as the side downed Argentina 1-0 to claim the nation's first World Cup since 2010. Reporter Stephanie Wacklewick is in Madrid and says the crowds there have erupted in celebration.
2: The city is going crazy. There are fans literally climbing light poles, hanging the flag from the top. There's flares going off, fireworks, the chopper is hovering over.
1: Tensions erupted on the field after the full-time whistle, with players having to separate teammates, seen shoving and throwing punches. A senior Labor MP has described Pauline Hanson as a walking headline in response to her comments about mass deportations. During an interview, the One Nation leader said she loved the idea of mass deportations in Australia, later clarifying she only meant for illegal immigrants. Emergency Management Minister Kirsty McBain has told Today she doesn't believe One Nation has anything meaningful to deliver for Australians.
3: At this stage, you've got Pauline Hanson overseas calling Australia and Australians stupid, which is surprising.
1: The latest news poll shows support for One Nation has recovered a bit, while the coalition has regained some ground too. One Nation has a primary vote of 30%, on par with Labor, while the coalition has improved to 19%. Voter dissatisfaction with Anthony Albanese has increased, but remains preferred Prime Minister. The federal government has published a list of consumer protection priorities for artificial intelligence. It includes a promise to better regulate the use of AI in agencies like Centrelink and Services Australia. AI is expected to be a focus of the Labor Party National Conference in Adelaide this week. If you've ever been caught in a long queue waiting to get through to your overseas flight at Sydney Airport, this news will certainly help you. Terry Daniel explains.
4: Sydney Airport is allowing people to jump the international security screening queue by paying a $20 fee. They've launched a fast pass system which allows passengers to use the first class priority screening lanes instead of waiting in what's often a very long queue. The airport claims the move will help to reduce stress during busy times. Terry Daniel, Air News.
1: Advocates are encouraging the 2 million Australians living with diabetes to share their lived experience of the chronic condition. This is National Diabetes Week. Diabetes Australia's Hannah Jackson says this year's theme is living out loud.
5: And we're inviting the diabetes community to complete the sentence, "I wish people knew." And it's a fantastic opportunity for people to talk about the thing that they wish people understood about what it's like to live with diabetes.
1: Data shows just a quarter of new medicines launched globally in the last decade have been subsidised in Australia. Medicines Australia says local patients are missing out on treatments because the approvals process is too complex. This is Air News. As we've heard, Spain are FIFA World Cup champions after defeating Argentina 1-0 in an extra-time thriller. Ferran Torres striking from a Williams Jr. assist in the 106th minute, as heard on SBS.
6: Williams!
1: The Sea Eagles have slumped to a third straight loss, going down to the Titans 38-32 in the NRL. Manly star Tom Trbojevic also awaiting scans after hobbling from the field with another hamstring injury during the loss. Co-captain Jake Trbojevic says the side has to improve heading into the business end of the season.
7: Titans play well tonight, don't get me wrong, but like just too many negative plays. Like we showed what we can do at the start of the game, but then we just self-inflict with errors, penalties, all that sort of thing.
1: Round 20 wrapped up with the Dolphins downing the Cowboys 36-16. In AFL, Fremantle is three games clear of Sydney at the top of the ladder after round 19. The Hawks are up to third spot, then the Lions, Crows and Melbourne rounding out the top six. Bobby Hill could have played his last game for Collingwood. The Pies have reportedly started conversations with the Norm Smith medal winner's management about terminating his contract. Australian Independent Radio News.
6: 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Let's have a look at the weather for the rest of Monday. Maximum 17, partly cloudy, a high chance of showers most likely during this evening, light winds becoming westerly, 15 to 20 kilometres per hour in the late afternoon, then becoming light in the evening. The UV index is predicted to reach 3, which is moderate. Expected temperatures in our region, Busselton and Harvey both looking for 17, Collie and Perth 16. Currently it is 5 in Collie, 8 in both Bunbury and Busselton. If you're travelling interstate, a quick run around the nation. Adelaide today and tomorrow 17 and partly cloudy. Melbourne 16 and partly cloudy for both today and tomorrow. Hobart 15 and partly cloudy today, 15 with a shower or two tomorrow. Canberra 15 both today and tomorrow. Sydney 19 and partly cloudy today, 20 tomorrow. And Brisbane 23 with a shower or two today, 22 with a shower or two tomorrow. And good old Darwin, 31 today and 30 tomorrow. That's it. You're right up to date with news and weather. It is 6 after 9 on Bunbury 103.7. Let's open the music this week with a track from Kenny Loggins and Danger Zone.

10 after 9 on Bunbury 103.7, a web broadcasting for station sponsor Arctic Air right through until midday today. 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Hope you've had a fantastic weekend. I hope your footy team won. Mine didn't, but never mind. I hope yours did. Other than that, a reasonably fine weekend. I want to say a special good morning this morning to Julie, Stuart and Tiffany. They're down at OptiTax in Bunbury, and they're always tuned in to 103.7. They love our music, as lots and lots of other people do. Thank you, Stuart and Tiffany, for tuning in to Bunbury 103.7. Hope you all have a wonderful day. And, of course, stay safe in the workplace today. I'll be doing fuel prices in a short while. Our quote for today coming up just after that. Birthdays and homegrown history this morning after 10. And the music quiz. Yes, Slade left me with a carryover. But we'll see if we can get that one taken off today. Alrighty, that's happening all today. In the meantime, here's Engelbert Humperdinck. And this is The Last Waltz.

0: Engelbert Humperdinck there from 1967. Forgot to mention our promotion, our Bunbury Cycles July promotion that's happening again this week. Your chance to win $250 cash courtesy of Bunbury Cycles. It's their birthday, yes, all the month of July, and we're giving away that $250. In this hour, when you hear the cue to text, and only when you hear the cue to text, I will be taking entrance number 5 and 6. So when you hear that cue to text, all you need to do is text your name to, write this number down. In fact, put it in your phone's memory bank. 0448 057 916. I'll give you that number again. 0448 057 916. When you hear that, text your name to that number. You've got a chance to win $250 cash. Okay, right after these, Daryl Braithwaite.
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Coming up next, the Eagles and Tequila Sunrise. 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

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And you're listening to The Morning Show, sponsored by Arctic Air, and your host today, Steve Ingram. I was just about to give you the temperatures, and they've disappeared. There we go. They must be having an update on the website. Never mind. Alrighty, quote for today. If you have a favourite quote, send it to me, and we will play the best of on a Friday. Best of listeners' quotes, that is. So if you have it, just send it to me via text 0448 057 916. The quote for today: life is what happens to you when you are busy making other plans. There we go. Courtesy of John Lennon there. Okay, so life is what happens to you when you're busy making other plans. I can relate to that as well. There we go. If you have a favourite quote, send it to me via text 0448 057 916. In the meantime, here's Jason Donovan and Too Many Broken Hearts.

Oh, yes. Everybody wants to ride their bicycle straight down to Bunbury Cycles. And, of course, they're down at Stewart Street in Bunbury. And we're giving away $250 on behalf of Bunbury Cycles each and every week for the whole month of July. It is their birthday. All you have to do is text your name to 0448 057 916, and if you are the in this hour, if you are person number 5 and number 6, you go into the draw. It's that simple, and it'll be happening all day today, right up until 3 p.m. We'll do another draw on Friday. That's when the winner will be announced, and we're doing it this week and next week as well. So there we go. If you're person number 5 or number 6 in this hour, I'll let you know if you've been successful. If I don't let you know, keep on trying. Everyone's got a chance to win that $250 cash from Bunbury Cycles. There we go. 24 to 10. Here's a track from the Tremolos, and this is Silence is Golden.

0: There we go. That was The Tremolos from 1967. That's an oldie but a goldie. There we go. It's 21 to 10 on Bunbury 103.7 in this hour. Into the draw, go Jane Radatasevich. Hope I got the pronunciation right, Jane. And Claire Stone. You're both in the draw. If that wasn't your name, just keep trying. There we go. 20 to 10. Right after these, we've got a track by Aretha Franklin.
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There we go. 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You're live and local with Steve Ingram. And this is The Morning Show, sponsored by Arctic Air. And, of course, we've got our... coming up in the next hour, birthdays. If you know anyone that's having a birthday or an anniversary, by all means, just send us a text to 0448 057 916, and I'd love to give them a shout out on your behalf coming up in the next hour. That's how when we do birthdays. In the meantime, with a clean pop style, Bailey Perry is a singer-songwriter from Perth. We're pleased to feature her latest single. This is Hanging Off a Cliff by Bailey Perry.

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1: Seniors Bingo is played every Friday at the Commercial Sporting and Recreation Club in Simmons Street. 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

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Ed Sheeran there and Bad Habits. 6 to 10 on Bunbury 103.7. You're live and local with Steve Ingram, and this is The Morning Show. Our quote for today, life is what happens to you when you are busy making other plans. I like that, courtesy of John Lennon. We'll be doing birthdays and homegrown history coming up the next hour. If you know anyone, send me your details, 0448 057 916. In the meantime, to take us to the news, a track by Johnny Diesel, and this is titled Dig.

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1: I'm Alan Baskin. A coalition MP is taking aim at the inconsistencies and confusion around One Nation's policies. During an interview on what's been described as a fact-finding mission in the UK, Pauline Hanson has said she loves the idea of mass deportations from Australia. Shadow Cybersecurity Minister Aaron Violi has told Today it's not clear if that's an official stance or if it'll be walked back.
2: Seen these statements before from Pauline Hanson. One day she'll say something and then the next day Barnaby Joyce will come out and say it's not their policy, and sometimes Pauline Hanson will walk those statements back. So, I mean, let's see if she's actually going to make this their official policy or not.
1: Pauline Hanson says she only means illegal immigrants. The latest news poll shows One Nation has regained some ground to have a primary vote on par with Labor. Small businesses across the country are going bust at an alarming rate. The latest insolvency figures from ASIC show more than 14,000 went under in the 2025 to 2026 financial year. Small Business Association Chief Executive Anne Nalda has told Today it's the worst period in decades.
3: It doesn't matter if you've got invoices to be paid or contracts to be signed, unless you have got cash in the bank, that is a killer, and that is borne by the ATO's figures. So cash and a lack of knowledge of cash flow is the number one killer.
1: A crime scene has been declared after a fatal unit fire on the Sunshine Coast. Lachlan Gray reports.
4: Emergency services were called to King Street in Budrum around 7:30 last night, where they found a two-storey unit fully engulfed in flames. It took five crews around an hour to get the blaze under control, with the fire fully extinguished after 10 o'clock. A 21-year-old woman was transported to hospital with life-threatening burns, but has since passed away from her injuries. The cause of the blaze remains unknown, with investigations ongoing. Anyone with information or CCTV footage is asked to come forward. Lachlan Gray reporting.
1: Analysts believe Gulf states are becoming increasingly frustrated by the fighting between Iran and the United States. Washington has launched further strikes on Iran after the deaths of two US service members in Jordan and a third in Iraq. Former Pentagon operative Tony Schaffer has told Nine there is the potential for a broader escalation.
5: Many of our Arab allies who are being struck, as we just talked about, are getting really upset that they're being essentially asked to sustain these hits without being able to retaliate. So I do see this changing. I think part of what could happen very quickly is a military element.
1: Medicines Australia believes local patients are missing out on life-saving medication due to a complex and lengthy approvals process. Data shows just a quarter of new medicines launched globally in the last decade have been subsidised in Australia. The World Health Organization has unveiled a suite of new dementia prevention recommendations. The WHO says up to 45% of dementia risks could be prevented or delayed by eliminating modifiable risk factors. These include tobacco, alcohol, and lack of exercise. This is AIR News. In AFL, Ken Hinckley has been confirmed as Tasmania's first coach this morning. The former Port Adelaide coach is understood to have beaten out Nathan Buckley and John Longmire for the position. The announcement's been made by club chairman Grant O'Brien.
6: We were really clear going into this process about the qualities that we wanted in our inaugural coach. And Ken, with his approach, his character and his experience, really fitted that bill. I guess specifically, we love the focus that Ken had on player development, a teaching-first philosophy. He's a great connector, and that's going to be hugely important for us as we bring together our first playing group.
1: In NRL, a fresh injury blow for Manly star Tom Trbojevic, picking up another suspected hamstring issue during the Sea Eagles' loss to the Titans. Early reports suggest it's only a low-grade strain, the Dolphins beating the Cowboys 36-16 to wrap up round 20. There have been scenes of jubilation and some tempers boiled over between players as Spain was crowned World Cup champions. Despite controlling much of the match, it wasn't till the 106th minute that the Spanish side scored the only goal of the final. Argentina had a few late chances but couldn't find the back of the net. Australian Independent Radio News.
7: 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Let's have a look at the forecast for the rest of Monday. Partly cloudy, a high chance of showers, most likely during this evening. Light winds becoming westerly, 15 to 20 kilometres per hour in the late afternoon, then becoming light in the evening. The UV index is predicted to reach 3, which is moderate. Expected temperatures in our region, Busselton, Harvey both looking for 17, Collie and Perth both looking for 16. Currently it is 8 degrees in Collie, 12 in Bunbury and 13 in Busselton. Just quickly for the rest of the working week, tomorrow Tuesday minimum 7, maximum 16 and a possible shower. Wednesday minimum 6, maximum 17 and cloudy. Thursday minimum 5, maximum 17 and sunny. Then on Friday, minimum 6, maximum 18, and mostly sunny. There we go. 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It is 6 after 10 on Bunbury 103.7. Let's open this hour with Celine Dion with Because You Loved Me. For

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It's 11 after 10 on Bunbury 103.7. You're live and local with Steve Ingram, and this is The Morning Show, sponsored by Arctic Air. Now, our series, Our Wartime Heroes, is a truly wonderful collection of stories of the men and women from Bunbury who fought in wars from the Boer War right through to Vietnam. More episodes are online. 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So very heartwarming. 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If you want more, Percy Goring told a no-nonsense account of conditions on Gallipoli. 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

There we go. 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David with Words, recorded back in 1984. 20 after 10 on Bunbury 103.7. 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They're next to the railway station down there on Picton Road. Okay, it's time to have a look at birthdays. When we do this, we always look at a little bit of homegrown history, the things that were making news back in the old days. Take your minds back, not far, the 20th of July, 1950. So that's about, about 75, 76 years ago or thereabouts. Okay, where are we going? The post-war housing shortage affected people in Bunbury in what was described as, quote, this houseless age. Not much has changed, really, has it? There were cases of families cramped together in caravans and humpies while waiting for homes of their own or until the housing system eased. Caravans dotted the camping area beside the Bunbury jetty, occupied by men and women who were seeking homes in Bunbury, but were unable to obtain accommodation. The time it took to find accommodation varied up to 18 months. As I said, bit of deja vu, nothing's changed really. That happened on the 20th of July, 1950. Now, if it is your birthday today, like it is a very special birthday today, Enzo's having a birthday today. A big happy birthday from Sharon and Bevan and Jan. They're friends from Perth. I hope you have a wonderful day, Enzo. And I think actually he's due to come on later this afternoon on your birthday, Enzo. My gosh, I'm not sure what it is, but anyway, I hope it's a milestone. Hope you have a wonderful day, Enzo. And thanks for everything you do, especially here at Bunbury 103.7 and all the other places that you do voluntary work. So, Enzo, you share your birth with the likes of Diana Rigg, Dame Diana Rigg, in fact, born Enid Diana Rigg in Yorkshire, England in 1938, died at the age of 82 in 2020. English actress, she played Emma Peel in the 60s television series The Avengers and appeared in the 90s series Mother Love. Her movie roles include the Agatha Christie whodunit, Evil Under the Sun in 1981, and the James Bond movie On Her Majesty's Secret Service, and that was in 1969. She died of cancer in September 2020.

73 today, Australian singer. She moved to Australia from the US in 1970 and joined the cast of Hair. In 1975, she released her first single, a revival of the James Taylor hit, Fire and Rain. Her biggest sellers include You, I Just Don't Know What to Do with Myself, Something's Missing in My Life, Until Your Love Broke, Through, and also From the Inside. She was a judge on the first seven series of Australian Idol, and in January 2023, Marcia returned to the Channel 7 reboot of Australian Idol. In 2023, she released her 15th album, The Gospel According to Marcia, through the ABC Music. It made number two on the Australian Independent Chart. Crowned TV Week's Queen of Pop for three consecutive years, from 1976 to 1978. That's Marcia Hines turning 73 today. And, of course, Enzo Fantasia having a big birthday today as well. So for Enzo and all the birthday people, I'm going to play one of Marcia's hits. And it is, in fact, I Just Don't Know What to Do with Myself. Happy birthday.

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1: 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The next is on Sunday, the 26th of July. Few lives contain as many layers or contradictions. Harold John Timperley was a West Australian-born journalist who reported on the horrors of the Sino-Japanese War, moved in the inner circles of China's most powerful figures, and produced work that continues to spark fierce historical debate to this day. Find out on Sunday. The Bunbury Museum and Heritage Centre's Winter Warmer series continues until August. 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

0: There we go. Sandy Shaw, Monsieur DuPont, recorded back in 1969. 29 to 11 on Bunbury 103.7, and you're listening to The Morning Show, sponsored by Arctic Air, and your host today, Steve Ingram. It's 9 in Collie, 14 in both Bunbury and Busselton. Now, our Bunbury Cycles July promotion is certainly up and running, and thanks to Bunbury Cycles, we are giving away another $250 cash this week. Now, when you hear the cue to text, this hour, if your person's entrance number 3 and 4, you'll go into the draw. Now, all you need to do is wait for that cue to text when you hear those little jingle bells. And when you hear those, be really quick this time, text your name to 0448 057 916. As I said, in this hour, we're taking entrance number 3 and number 4. Great, great promotion, this Bunbury Cycles promotion. I think we did it last year, and it's we're giving away $1,000 on their behalf this month, but $250 this week. And so just listen for that cue to text, then text your name to 0448 057 916. Up next, Sherbet, and it feels like it's slipping away.
1: Round and round, my head is spinning. Love.

Oh, yes. Everyone who wants to ride their bicycle right down to Bunbury Cycles. And we are right in the middle of our $250 giveaway, courtesy of Bunbury Cycles. All you have to do is text your name. You better do it right now if you want to get in this hour. 0448057916. Just send your name to that text number. And if you are persons number 3 and 4, you will go in to the draw this week. It'll be drawn on Friday in the afternoon lunchbox program by Peter Eisenhammer. Now, I will notify you when you've been entered, and if not, just keep on trying. My gosh, there's a brand new one there from Julie. Good morning, Julie. Thanks for tuning in to Bunbury 103.7. Okay, Julie's entered for the first time. Well done to Julie. All right, in the meantime, it's 24 to 11. Here is The Pastoral Company and Love Machine.

The Pastoral Symphony and Love Machine from 1968. Well, into the draw go Greg Benson from Busso and Claudia Hadlow. They are the two successful entrants this particular hour. If you didn't make it, please keep trying right up until 3 p.m. today. Now, Christmas in July, a great night out at the Bunbury RSL. Friday the 24th of July, that's down at 19 Spencer Street in Bunbury. It'll be starting at 6:30 p.m. Excellent midwinter event. $25 adults, $10 for children, a three-course meal, music and friendship. Contact the RSL on 9721 327 for further information. 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And that's Friday the 24th of July at 6:30 p.m, Christmas in July, at the Bunbury RSL, 19 Spencer Street in Bunbury. Okay, it is 19 to 11. Here's a track by The Elegants, and this is Little Star.

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And this is The Morning Show, sponsored by Arctic Air. And don't forget, coming up after 11 this morning, our music quiz, as we do each and every day after 11. And today, it's a carryover from Friday. Oh, my gosh. Slade and I tried to give it away on Friday, but it never, never happened. Okie-dokie. In the meantime, her music seeks to engage by communicating a feeling and creating a connection. This Southwest musician is Beth Chia, and this song from late 2024 is The Man from Brixton. This is Beth Chia on Bunbury 103.7.

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Here we go. That was Emotions and the Best of My Love. 4 to 11 at Bunbury 103.7. And we're on air for station sponsor Arctic Air right through until midday today. And, of course, coming up in the next hour is our music quiz. I know it is a carryover from Friday, but I'll probably give you some clues and maybe make it just that little bit longer to give you a chance today. All right. To take us to the news at 11, we've got a track by Simply Red. This is recorded in 2003, and this is Sunrise.

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1: Hello there, this is Michael Lynch. A walking headline is how the federal government is describing Pauline Hanson in response to a statement she made about mass deportations. A news poll survey out today shows support for the ALP has fallen to its lowest level since 2022, with One Nation now neck and neck with a primary vote of 30%. But Senior Labour Minister Christy McBain has told today the Albanese government is focused on policy, not polls.
2: That's the choice for Australians, whether One Nation actually has any policies that can deliver anything meaningful to the Australian population. And at this stage, you've got Pauline Hanson overseas calling Australia and Australians stupid, which is surprising.
1: 80% of Victorians are said to be worried about the impact of immigration on housing availability. An Amplify Australia poll has found that 65% of Victorians don't trust the Allan government to improve housing in the next 12 months, a figure which is 6% up on the same survey last year. Shadow Minister for Housing David Southwick says the state government has let Victorians down.
3: And the reason why we're not getting the homes is because with 43% of the cost of building a home in taxes, regulation and red tape, it simply doesn't add up to build homes in Victoria.
1: An abalone diver was attacked by a shark near Tasmania's Bruny Island over the weekend. The 31-year-old man, who suffered a large bite to his forearm, was helped ashore by other divers and was then flown to the Royal Hobart Hospital. High-tech license plate recognition cameras are helping police crack down on dangerous driving offenders in Greater Brisbane. Embedded in about 160 cameras, the technology has detected almost 900 offences between July last year and May this year. On the other side of the country, the WA government has apologised to the tenants of a social housing complex in Perth South who were left without running water for 2 days. Sarah Patterson reports.
4: Contractors finally attended the Beaconsfield flats yesterday after reporters raised the issue with Premier Roger Cook. The residents have been issued with bottled water to drink, wash with, and for flushing the toilet. Premier Cook says the issue of the burst water pipe, which caused the outage, will be addressed as soon as possible.
1: In Air World News, the United States has confirmed that another soldier has been killed as the conflict between the country and Iran escalates further. The service member died during the controlled detonation of an Iranian attack drone in Iraq. Former Pentagon operative Tony Schaffer says Gulf states are becoming very frustrated as the conflict drags on.
5: Part of what could happen very quickly is a military element, by a large degree of which would be under the Abraham Accords, being organized to go after the Iranians in a coalition-type environment, which could happen very soon.
1: In other news, 76-year-old Chelsea Sullenberger, remembered for his miraculous crash landing of US Airways Flight 1549 on New York's Hudson River in 2009, has revealed he's now living with Alzheimer's disease. And former Manchester Mayor and UK Labour leader Andy Burnham will today become Britain's seventh Prime Minister in 10 years. In finance news, the All Ords is trading up 8 points, and one Australian dollar this hour is buying 69.86 US cents. This is Air News. Spain are the FIFA World Cup winners, beating defending champions Argentina 1-0 in the final. It wasn't until extra time in the 106th minute that Spain managed to break the nil-all deadlock, heard here on SBS.
6: It's thundering for Spain by Ferran Torres! At last! At long, long last! Spain's magic moment!
1: Argentina had hung its hopes on Lionel Messi, who was spotted shedding tears during the trophy ceremony. New Zealand, meanwhile, is celebrating a major win after Ryan Fox won the British Open Golf Championship by one shot at Royal Birkdale in England. The 39-year-old was a stroke behind American Cameron Young with 3 holes to play, but birdies on the 16th and then the hardest hole on the course, the 18th, saw him clinch the claret jug. He admits it'll take a while to sink in.
7: It's unbelievable, to be honest. I still don't know what to think. My nerves are all over the place. race. I'm not quite sure how I hit that putt on 18. And yeah, look, it is a dream come true. Looking at this trophy now, it's the first time I've seen it up close, so it's pretty amazing.
1: Amazing indeed. In the NRL, the Sea Eagles have slumped to a third straight loss, going down to the Titans 38-32, while in the AFL, Essendon has claimed only its second win of 2026, upsetting the Giants by 3 points. This is Australian National News.
8: 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Let's have a look at the forecast for the rest of Monday. Maximum 17, partly cloudy, a high chance of showers most likely during this evening. Light winds becoming westerly, 15 to 20 kilometres per hour in the late afternoon, then becoming light in the evening. Current temperatures, Busselton and Harvey both 17, Collie 16 and Perth 16. Currently it is 13 in Collie, 14 in Bunbury and 15 in Busselton. For the rest of the working week, tomorrow, Tuesday, minimum 7, maximum 16 with a possible shower. Wednesday, minimum 6, maximum 17 and cloudy. Thursday, minimum 5, maximum 17 and sunny. And Friday, minimum 6, maximum 18, and mostly sunny. There we go. 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It is 6 after 11 on Bunbury 103.7. Let's open this hour with Olivia Newton-John.

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It's 10 after 11 on Bunbury 103.7. You're live and local with Steve Ingram. 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Look, it's time for our music quiz. Yes, each and every weekday between just after 11, in fact, we have our music quiz, and this is where you can win that $20 voucher for meat at Buckingham Quality Butchers. And they're down at the Plaza Shopping Centre and open from 7 till 6 Monday to Friday and 7 till 1:30 on Saturdays. There are terms and conditions. You are not eligible to win the voucher if you have won a prize from the radio station in the last 30 days. But you could still be star of the day, but just not win the voucher. And if you have won a voucher, you must collect it within 30 days. That's the hard bit. The easy bit is all you need to do is name the song and the artist of the little snippet that I'm about to play and send the details to 0448 057 916. And if you're correct, you win the voucher. That's how simple it is. As I said, it is a carryover from Friday. Slade picked it on Friday. Anyway, here's your music quiz for today. And again, I've added quite a bit to it this morning, and it's from the 2010 era. Oh, gee, it's quite a bit of music there. I'm going to leave that with you for a while. In the meantime, here's a track from a band called Three Doors Down, and the song is Here Without You.

0: That's a band called Three Doors Down. It's a 11:15 on Bunbury 103.7. 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They're in 22 George Street. 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Instead of the usual Bunbury catch-up meeting, Deconnect Southwest are hosting a special combined Deconnect meeting, bringing members from Bunbury, Busselton, Harvey, Donnybrook, Capel, Dardanup and surrounding areas for one big morning of connection. This special meeting will be held on Friday, the 24th of July, from 10 a.m. till 11:30 at Gather & Co. Southwest. That's in 22 George Street. 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There we go. That's happening on the 24th of July. Okay, so the music quiz, fairly quiet on the music quiz front. So, clues. This song, this music quiz song, is from the 2010 era. Clue number two, it reached number two in Australia, number one in Austria, Germany, Norway, Sweden, and the UK. So the song reached number two in Australia, number one in Austria, Germany, Norway, Sweden, and the UK. Here's your music quiz for today. Listen carefully. One more time. If you know the name of that song and the artist, send it via text to 0448 057 916. One more time. Okay, 17 after 11, right after these, we've got a track from Brian Davies.
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Brian Davies there from 1965. 21 after 11 on Bunbury, 103.7. It's 14 in Collie and Bunbury, 15 in Busselton. Okay, so we've got an entrant. My gosh, they're very quiet today. Good morning to you, Catherine. I hope you're fitting well this fine Monday morning. Now, Catherine has suggested Bad Romance by Lady Gaga. Well, guess what, Catherine? Unfortunately, that is incorrect. Okay, so if you don't get it this time, I'm going to have to carry over till tomorrow. The clues are this particular song is from the 2010s era. It reached number two in Australia, but number one in Austria, Germany, Norway, Sweden, and the UK. All right, here's your music quiz for today. Listen very carefully. Oh. Again, very distinctive. Going to keep it open for a little bit. In the meantime, here are the Box Tops and I Met Her in Church.

0: The box tops there. 25 after 11 on Bunbury 103.7. Okay, we've got another in our music quiz. Good morning to you, Gary. Now, Gary is right onto it. The suggestion being Love the Way You Lie by M&M. Well, Gary. Very sorry about that. Okay, it is now officially a carryover until tomorrow. Okay, I'll give you some more clues tomorrow. Gee, I'll be giving it away, I'm sure of that. In the meantime, right after these, KC and the Sunshine Band.
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And don't forget our Bunbury Cycles July promotion. Now, this is where you could win $250 each and every week during July. When you hear the cue to text, that's all them little jingly bells, this hour you need to be really quick because I'm taking entrance number one and number two. So put our number in your memory bank for your phone under Bunbury Community Radio, and the number to text your name to is 0448 057 916. So when you hear that very soon, jump on your phone, text your name to that number, and if you are entrant number one and number two, you'll go into the draw for this week's $250 cash. If you don't get in this hour, keep trying right up until 3 p.m. this afternoon. And in doing the lunchbox today will be Enzo Fantasia. So Enzo will be running it right through until 3 p.m. And then listen in on Friday. If you're in, you've got a chance. And as we always say, if you've never done it before, do it this time. Yep, just do it with that number I gave you, 0448 057 916. When you hear the cue to text, text your name to that number. I'll let you know who goes in the draw. In the meantime, here are the Angels, and let the night roll on.

Yes, everybody wants to ride their bicycle down to 12 Stewart Street to Bunbury Cycles. They're the most experienced bike shop. That's Bunbury Cycles, 12 Stewart Street. The people who own the store run the store. And yes, all you have to do is text your name to 0448 057 916, and if you're entrance number 1 and 2 this hour, you'll go into the draw. I'll let you know, and if you don't go into the draw, just keep on trying until you get there. That's the favorite thing already. Okay, so entrance number 1 and 2, and like we always say, if you've never done it before, please give it a go, because you get the same opportunity as everybody else. Whoever texts their name in, whether they've been listening to us just today, or they've been listening for a long time, or they've just joined 103.7. Okay, everyone gets the same chance. Entrance number 1 and number 2. Enzo will be doing it right through until 3 p.m. this afternoon. 22 to 12, here's a track from the Alan Parsons Project. This is Eye in the Sky.

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Capturing the chaos of losing someone too early, this is a song from an artist with origins in Harvey. Nicholas Conti and Sol Levy are Chatters. 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

nice little ending there. William Shakespeare and Just the Way You Are. It's 4 to 12 on Bunbury 103.7. Honestly, I don't know where the time's gone, but that's it for today. That's my lot. Thanks for your company. I certainly have enjoyed it today. I hope you have. I'll be back on the airwaves again tomorrow between 9 and midday. In the meantime, yes, Enzo Fantasia will be in today, and Enzo will be carrying through with the Bunbury Cycles promo, of course, and some great music right through till 3 p.m. this afternoon. You can still enter the promotion, the Bunbury Cycles promotion. There we go. It's been a fun day. Our music quiz is a carryover until tomorrow. In the meantime, going to leave you today with R&J Stone, and this is We Do It. Bye for now.

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1: This is AIR News, Western Australia. I'm Alan Baskin. The majority of candidates for the Secret Harbour by-election have been confirmed. The Nationals have confirmed they will not contest the seat, instead throwing their support behind Liberal candidate Ryan Robertson, a real estate agent and City of Rockingham councillor. The Greens have pre-selected fitness trainer Ree Davies, the only one in the area who lives within the seat's boundaries. Former federal government staffer and Woodside employee Georgia Tree has been leading the campaign trail for Labor. Legalised cannabis is also throwing its hat in the ring, while One Nation's expected to announce it's putting forward Rockingham local and gym franchisee Luke Hurtigan. A woman has been critically injured in an incident in Kalgoorlie this morning. Police say they were called to reports a woman in her 40s had stab wounds at a house on Hannon Street after an argument between two people. She was taken to Kalgoorlie Hospital for treatment. Police sites believe both parties are known to each other. Anyone with information should contact Crime Stoppers. Police have charged a 34-year-old man with several firearms offences after an incident at Tuart Hill. The man allegedly threatened and pointed a gun at another person during a tenancy-related dispute at a home on Tyler Street last night. Police say a number of firearms-related items, including loaded handguns, were also seized from the home. The 34-year-old is facing court. Two men have died on WA roads over the weekend, bringing the road toll to more than 120 deaths so far this year. Elise Gately has that story.
2: Police say just before midnight last night, a 25-year-old man was fatally injured after crashing near 2J. He lost control of his white Toyota Land Cruiser Ute on a major road in Hotties Well. No one else was involved. A 69-year-old man was also killed when he crashed his Holden Commodore in North Dandalup, about 20 minutes inland from Mandra, on Saturday morning. Their deaths bring the state's annual road toll to 122, exceeding the amount of lives lost on the state's roads this time last year. Major crash investigators are urging any witnesses or those with dashcam footage in the area to contact Crime Stoppers. Elise Gately, Perth.
1: As WA children head back to school this week, parents and carers are being given more cost of living relief, with claims opening for the student assistance payment. Secondary students are eligible for payments of $250 each, while kindergarten and primary school students can receive $150 each. Education Minister Sabina Winton says last year the majority of claims made via the Service WA app were paid out within a week.
3: I also know, as a mother of three, the expenses never stop with school expenses, particularly because children grow. The seasons change and there's always a requirement to spend more, whether it's on uniforms or whether it's books or lost school bags. Sending kids to school is expensive.
1: The number of drivers caught speeding in Perth has more than tripled in the past year. Data from the Department of Transport shows more than 110,000 people were pinged by fixed and mobile speed cameras in 2025-26, up 216% on the previous year. Teresa Sensorik from the WA Centre for Road Safety Research says those figures don't necessarily mean more people are speeding.
4: Really, the case of the new cameras on the Kwinana Freeway, we know that speeding isn't necessarily going up. Generally, it's our ability to detect it, and a lot of the data is actually detection.
1: AIR Sport and the Dockers remain three games clear at the top of the ladder after Friday night's win over the second place Swans. The Eagles are in 16th spot, just behind Port Adelaide. This is AIR News, Western Australia.
5: And it is a beautiful day outside. Weather-wise, it certainly is. It is 16 currently in Bunbury and Busselton and 15 in Collie. Overnight, Bunbury's going to drop down to 7. Possible shower tomorrow and 16, partly cloudy. Wednesday, cloudy and 17 as it is on Thursday, but it'll be sunny on Thursday. And Friday, mostly sunny and 18 at 5 past 12. 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Enzo Fantasia in the chair with you until 3 today. It is 5 past 12 and we'll start this hour off with Cream, Sunshine of Your Love, and then the Red Hot Chili Peppers, Soul to Squeeze, will follow that.

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Now we need a song to warm us up, and I've got a very short song by Johnny Chester that will do just that, and we'll play that. 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

bit of UK squeeze and cool for Catch at 20 past 12, 21 past 12 on Bunbury 103.7. Yes, we have the Bunbury Cycles July promotion for their 7th birthday all this month. Daryl and Mop, they've given us $250 each week in July to give away to you, our listeners. So when you hear the cue to text, you'll know it because there'll be a ring, a ring, and they'll be talking about bicycles. Then you'll be texting us, and I'm going to look for, it'll be coming up soon, not yet, so don't do it yet. I'll be looking for, well, the number I see here, 7 and 12. So the 7th and 12th person to text in, when they hear the cue to text, I'll put you into the draw. Meantime, a request for Ted and Bev. They like the Seekers and they think that the carnival is over.

0: Yes, that is your cue to text in, and I'm looking for cue numbers 7 and 12 to text in and win that to be in the draw to win that $250, which will be drawn this Friday between 2 and 3, sponsored by Bum Recycles. They are celebrating their 7th birthday all July, and Daryl and Mop have given us that money to give to you. Now, someone else who's got a July special with 30% off their blinds and a free upgrade to motorised. 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And Bevan and Jan, they're down and they've said, wow, you've got some nice blinds at your place. And we certainly have, because they have put them in there. 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And yes, you can go into 22 George Street, which is at Gather & Co., and you'll be able to have a look at those blinds as well.
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Oh, no bitter tears from Wendy and Courtney. You were numbers 7 and 12, and you are in the draw for that $250 to be drawn on Friday. So you don't need to text in, but to the remainder of you, there were 27 of you. Wow. Yes, there you go. That's how many people want to win $250 thanks to Bunbury Cycles. 29 to 1 on Bunbury, 103.7. Now, I've got a great request here for Joy, who's just out of hospital. So nice to see you're back in the land of the living with us. And we've got some Tom Jones, Green, Green Grass of Home for you, Joy. Thanks for being part of the show.

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And I realize, yes, I was only dreaming.

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Ah, yes, that's London Calling by The Clash at 22 to 1 on Bunbury 103.7, the Lunchbox program, sponsored by Outdoor Blind Designs. And I've got a request here now for Claudia. Claudia would like to hear M People's Search for the Hero. I'm going to play you that. Then after our station sponsors for Disco Chick, Elvis Presley, It's Now or Never. And thank you for all those birthday greetings.

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Thank you, Teresa, for requesting that tune. One of my mum and dad's favourite songs from all those years gone by. 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
1: 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Yes, they can. Next hour, I've got some great music lined up from Katy Perry or a bit of Joe Cocker. Reese Maston, he's a rock star. Yeah, we'll play that one. And, of course, all of your requests, sponsored by Outdoor Blind Design. So Lunchbox will continue. And what do they have for us? Yes, Outdoor Blind Designs has been helping West Australian families to enjoy their outdoor space in comfort and style for over two decades. And all their blinds are custom made right here in Western Australia. And they have a blind to suit every home, every style and every budget. You can get the Urban Track, which we have, Cafe Classic, Pavilion Blinds and Roof to Fence Blinds. That's a good idea as well. Now, Wendy would like to hear the Mavericks, and this is what she loves doing because she comes to the Rock and Roll Club and dances the night away and other places where we've seen her dance. So enjoy this. I'll catch you after the 1 o'clock news.

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1: Good afternoon, this is Michael Lynch. The Prime Minister is not at all happy about the anti-Australian comments made by Pauline Hanson while she was overseas. The One Nation leader has used a podcast appearance with far-right activist Tommy Robinson to claim the end of the White Australia policy has led to immigration problems. Anthony Albanese says elected officials when overseas should be talking Australia up, not down.
2: I find it astonishing that Pauline Hanson has travelled overseas in order to denigrate and talk down Australia. What we need to do as public representatives is take our responsibility seriously. We live in the best country on earth, and we are the envy of the world.
1: Veteran broadcaster Darren Hinch has been remembered as a larger-than-life character at a state funeral in Melbourne. The former journalist and senator died earlier this month, aged 82. Fellow broadcaster and friend Ray Martin says Hinch was born with a megaphone for a voice, and his typewriter was just as loud.
3: There's nothing subtle about Hinch or his endless opinions. More controversial than contrary, I think. He was brave and brash, with an ego that could light up a small city. But he was also very likeable, and I liked him a lot.
1: There was high drama in Melbourne's Burnley Tunnel last night when a car driven by a woman did a U-turn and drove into oncoming traffic, which led to a head-on crash in Port Melbourne. A Subaru Outback was seen travelling the wrong way through the tunnel at around 11:30 before continuing onto the bridge and colliding with a Kia Sorento on the city-bound off-ramp. The driver of the Subaru, a 51-year-old woman from the Bayside suburb of Rye, was arrested and has since been charged with a number of offences, including drug possession. Six people in the Kia, while shaken by their terrifying experience, were not injured. The number of drivers, meanwhile, caught speeding in Perth has more than tripled in the past year. Data from the Department of Transport shows more than 110,000 people were pinged by fixed and mobile speed cameras in 2025-26, up 216% on the previous year. Teresa Sensorik from the WA Centre for Road Safety Research says these figures don't necessarily mean that more people are speeding.
4: Really, the case of the new cameras on the Kwinana Freeway, we know that speeding isn't necessarily going up. Generally, it's our ability to detect it, and a lot of the data is actually detection.
1: New global dementia guidelines are being described as a vital step forward in tackling a looming cognitive crisis. The World Health Organization says up to 45% of dementia risk could be mitigated by exercise, avoiding air pollution, and adopting a healthy diet. Australian Research on Guideline Group Professor Karin Anstey says the new recommendations include increasing social activity.
5: We now make a recommendation on using hearing aids for hearing loss. They mention a menopausal hormone therapy, which is not where they say there's insufficient evidence there to recommend that to reduce risk of cognitive decline.
1: In what could be an Australian first, an extremely rare set of identical girl quadruplets has been born in Brisbane. Only a few dozen sets of all identical quadruplets have been recorded in medical history. The baby girls were delivered by C-section last week, with all four said to be doing extremely well. This is Air News. Spanish fans around the world are celebrating with the country crowned World Cup champions for 2026. A goal in the 106th minute made the difference as the side downed Argentina 1-0 to claim the nation's first World Cup in 16 years. Reporter Stephanie Uaklovic, who's in Madrid, says the crowds have erupted in celebrations.
6: Going crazy. There are fans literally climbing light poles, hanging the flag from the top. There's flares going off, fireworks, the chopper is hovering over. But it's not a really beautiful celebration.
1: Back home, Dolphins skipper Tom Gilbert admits his side had a point to prove in yesterday's 36-16 win over the Cowboys. Just a week earlier, the Finns were written off following a 66-point loss to the Sharks. Gilbert says the team is pleased with the round 20 fight back.
7: The thing we did really well as a group is we moved forward and we took accountability. We enjoyed being in that position. We enjoyed people probably doubting us a little bit, but as a team, we never doubted ourselves, and there was a quiet confidence within the group as the week came on, as we came in yesterday, today, and I think that showed in the 80 minutes.
1: And in round three of the NRLW, wins for the Titans and Broncos. Gold Coast smashing Parramatta 50-12 and Brisbane defeating the West Tigers 40-12. This is Air National News.
8: And it is currently 16 degrees in Bunbury, 14 over the hill in Collie and 15 in Busselton. If you thought this morning was cold, well, tomorrow morning it's going to be 7 in Bunbury. Possible shower tomorrow and 16. On Wednesday, cloudy and 17. And Thursday will be 17 as well, but it'll be sunny. Yes, it will. 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Enzo Fantasia in the chair with you now until 3 o'clock WA time. I'm saying that because there are some people listening further away and it's different to their time. And they'll go, but you're finished by now. There you go. Let's get this hour off with a birthday song. And we're going to have the Katy Perry one because the Beatles has been on already today. So I can't play that again. And then Joe Cocker's going to send everybody a letter.

יש מה? Yes, my baby wrote me a letter once upon a time, but now she just texts. 13 past one on Bunbury, 103.7. Now, you know when man landed on the moon in America? It was July 20, 1969. Here in Australia, it was tomorrow, the 21st. But I was a young 15 and a half year old, just started working the Bank of New South Wales in Donnybrook, and I went into the news agency next door. I won't tell you what I went to buy, but I went into the news agency next door and they said, shh, shh, shh, man's about to land on the moon. And I said, what? Man's about to land on the moon. You know, as a 15 and a half year old, you don't really care about that stuff. But sure enough, he did. And when Neil Armstrong said, there's one step, small step for man and one giant leap for mankind, well, Buzz Aldrin joined him 20 minutes later. And he was later to joke that while Armstrong was the first man to walk on the moon, he was the first man to pee his pants on the moon. Yes, he was. There you go, a bit of trivia there. That should make your day. 14 past one on Bunbury, 103.7. And now I have a great request for our good friend Matt. He wants to hear Bob Marley and the Wailers with Three Little Birds.

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Yes, our good old or young Reece Maston. Wish I was a rock star. Better than a monster. 22 past one on Bunbury 103.7. Adele and quite a few of my Italian friends would like to hear this great song by Lou Monti. Oh, Monti? Yeah, but this one's got an E on the end.

0: giving you the presents. Yes, we have been provided with $250 each week in July to give away to you, our listeners. So you've just heard the cue to text, and I've just written it down. I'm going to ask for text, or I'm going to choose texters number 5 and 13 because we are getting so many of them in. That's fantastic. There you go. I'll let you know if you're in the draw, and you won't have to go in it again for the week. And if not, then another opportunity next hour.
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Enzo Fantasia in the chair for Outdoor Blind Designs, who have a July special. They will give you 30% off plus an extra 5% for seniors and a free upgrade to motorized blinds if you contact them on 9721 6262, because they sponsor the Lunchbox Show. And if you'd like a request, text now to 0448057916. And people who did text in, number five this hour was Dan. Yes, he was. And number 13 was Scotty. So thank you. Those two are in the draw. They don't need to enter next hour, but the rest of you can all enter and see how you go then. I've got a great track here for Rena. She would like to hear Always On My Mind. And I've chosen the Elvis Presley version that I know Robin in Darwin will be listening out for as well. And Loja down here locally.

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And Southwest musicians are going on to bigger and better things. Now, two members of Great Gable are from Bunbury. Alex Whiteman and Matt Preen met playing junior cricket. They met Callum and Chris at Whopper. And we're pleased to give them airtime. And this is Pillars from the Great Gable on Bunbury 103.7.

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We're here for Outdoor Blind Designs. Enzo Fantasia in the chair with the lunchbox for you. And Braden would like to hear this great song by Rick Springfield. He was in the Zoot many years ago, and then he went on to bigger and better things. But yes, he got his start in the Zoot. And this is Affair of the Heart. Thanks, Braden.

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That's at 22 George Street. You can even get a cup of coffee in there and you can have a look at what the blinds look like. And if you can't get in there, you just need to know that they also service Mandurah, Rockingham, Secret Harbour, Bunbury, Busselton and the southwest. I've got a great track here now for Claudia. She'd like to hear Vangelis, or John Vangelis, and I'll find my own way home. Thank you very much.

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Oh, from about 2000. Ah, oh, yes, yes, good on you, Pink. About 2009, Bad Influence by Pink at 4 to 2, which means it's time for the news. After this great track, playing this for Marie, I Am, You Are, We Are Australian, The Seekers.

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1: Good afternoon, this is Michael Lynch. Australia's peak pharmaceutical body believes patients are missing out on life-saving medication because of our complex approvals process. Data shows that only a quarter of new medicines launched globally in the last decade have been subsidised here in Australia. Medicines Australia Chief Executive Elizabeth De Sommer says the figures are of great concern.
2: This is a result of a decade of decline in PBS investment and an outdated system for determining whether medicines are value for money, and the global pricing environment that is making it increasingly difficult for innovation to launch innovative medicines in Australia.
1: The chair of a Senate inquiry into the recent Telstra outage has committed to amending legislation to hold telcos to account. Friday's hearing found the network failure could have been prevented if an ageing server had been replaced. A bill is now currently before the Senate to expand telcos' reliability obligations. Senator Sarah Hanson-Young says she'll move to make changes to it once Parliament resumes.
3: To put in place rules and regulations that make Telstra, Optus and Vodafone legally required to offer a reliable service to their customers.
1: Victoria's opposition Liberal Party has a plan to improve literacy and numeracy among Victorian schoolchildren. Shadow Education Minister Brad Rosewell says literacy and numeracy are essential skills for life, yet too many Victorian students are not developing these critical foundations.
4: We need to shake up this state, set a new benchmark. That's why we've said 15%, and we're backing in teachers as part of that, and we're reviewing the curriculum as well, two important things that will help us get there.
1: To Queensland now, where a woman has been killed after fire tore through a Sunshine Coast apartment at around 7:30 last night. A 21-year-old woman was taken to hospital with life-threatening burns from which, tragically, she has since died. A federal coalition MP is taking aim at the inconsistencies and confusion around One Nation policies. During an interview on what has been described as a fact-finding mission in the UK, Pauline Hanson said she loves the idea of mass deportations in Australia. Shadow Cyber Security Minister Aaron Violi has told Today he doesn't know if this is an official One Nation position or if it will be walked back.
5: Seen these statements before from Pauline Hanson. One day she'll say something and then the next day Barnaby Joyce will come out and say it's not their policy. And sometimes Pauline Hanson will walk those statements back. So, I mean, let's see if she's actually going to make this their official policy or not.
1: One Nation MP Barnaby Joyce says the end of the White Australia policy in 1975 has been a good thing. In our medical news, those with diabetes are being asked to speak out about their lived experience during this National Diabetes Week. Diabetes Australia's Hannah Jackson says many of the 2 million Australians living with diabetes experience stigma and isolation.
6: The National Diabetes Week is about putting their voices front and centre. And this year's campaign, Living Out Loud, recognises that real change happens when people are heard and understood and supported.
1: In other news, former Senator and broadcaster Darren Hinch, who died earlier this month aged 82, has been farewelled at a state funeral in Melbourne. This is Air News. Firstly to AFL footy, and Ken Hinckley has signed a 5-year deal to coach the Tasmanian Devils, beating Nathan Buckley and John Longmire for the role. The Devils will officially enter the AFL in 2028, and Hinckley says they know what kind of football they want to play.
7: We've got a bit of grit down here. You know, there's a bit of that in this Tasmanian football club, and, you know, that's the way we'll play. We'll be pretty tough to play against, and, you know, every football club wants to be, strong and hard over the ball, and they want to be defensively sound, but we're going to play exciting footy.
1: The streets across Spain are awash with tens of thousands of football fans celebrating the country's defeat of defending champions Argentina 1-0 in the final of the FIFA World Cup. It wasn't until extra time in the 106th minute that Spain managed to break the nil-all deadlock, triggering hysterical excitement from the commentators.
8: Williams, and thundered in for Spain by Ferran Torres! At last, at long, long last, Spain's magic moment!
1: That audio from SBS. Italian teenager Kimi Antonelli is back on track after adding the Belgian Formula One Grand Prix to his already impressive list of credits. Australia's Oscar Piastri was placed fifth in the event. And Kiwi Ryan Fox has won his first major title, taking up the British Golf Open Championship by just one shot. This is Air National News.
9: And it is 2:05 on Bunbury at 103.7 currently. 16 degrees in Bunbury, Busselton and Collie. There you go. Overnight, Bunbury is dropping down to a minimum of 7 and a possible shower and a maximum of 16 tomorrow. Wednesday and Thursday will be a maximum of 17. Cloudy on Wednesday, but sunny on Thursday. You're up to date with the news and the weather. And this is the third and final hour of the Lunchbox program, brought to you by Outdoor Blind Designs, just for today. We'll be back tomorrow. I'm going to start this hour with two requests. First request is for Joey, and he wants a song for his cousin Anthony Licciadello from the Carintha Orchards, down there just past Donnybrook. And look, Bevan likes this song too. He likes Charlie Pride. This is Kiss an Angel, Good Morning. And we'll follow that with a request for Jan and Sharon, Cool and the Gang and Celebration. And they said it's for my day.

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Keep in touch with what's happening on the station. Like us on Facebook, Bunbury 103.7.

Yes, celebrate for sure at 13 past 2 on Bunbury 103.7. Now, got a great song now. And Wendy tells me that Mum was dancing around and she can dance to this one too because I've got one. This girl used to be called Cheryl Gray and then the Bee Gees helped her with a song called Emotion and she changed her name to Samantha Sang. And the album was Samantha Sang and Rock the World. 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

Hunters and collectors, throw your arms around me. Yes, Sharon can do that when I get home. Thank you to Bev and Rick. Yes, I will be celebrating after this. Now, I've got a few things coming up. I've got a queue to text coming up soon, so listen out. Now, what I've taken, 7 and 12, numbers have been coming in. Let's go for numbers 8 and 17 this time. I'm being ambitious, aren't I? There we go. But that's not yet. When you hear the cue to text, be the 8th or 17th texter in, and I'll get back to you and let you know you're in the draw. And if you miss out today, you've still got tomorrow from 6 a.m. when Jeff McNish, who does The Breakfast Show, sponsored by Martin Burns Bedroom Furnishings, will give you more chances to go in. So that's coming up. But before that, and great song now for Joanne. And there's great cookies in our kitchen as well. Jim Croce, Time in a Bottle. I told her I played at 22 past 2, but it's now 23 past 2. It used to be Jeff's favourite time to play songs. 22 past 2.

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0: That is your cue to text in. I'm looking for texters number 8 and 17. And there goes the phone. 1, 2, 3, 4, 5. Oh, I know who number 8 is. They're in already. There you go. Sponsor my, excuse me. Sponsor Bunbury Cycles are celebrating their 7th birthday all July and want to give you the presents. And owners Daryl and Mop have generously provided Bunbury 103.7 with $250 each week during July to give away to you, our listeners. You've just heard the cue to text. If you are texters number 8 and 17, I'll be letting you know that you're in the draw. And if not, of course, you can listen in tomorrow from 6. And Jeff McNish for Martin Burns Bedroom Furnishings will give you the opportunity to go in. And we'll do it all again tomorrow because I'll be on the lunchbox tomorrow as well. While I'm working out who texters number 8 and 17, you can listen to Glenn Shorrock with this rock and roll lullaby.

Yes, he was the voice of Little River Band and Axiom and the Twilights all those years ago. Glenn Shorrock, when he had hair, and now that he doesn't have hair, 27-3 on Bunbury 103.7. The good news is that Sharina and Ian, they were texters number 8 and 17 respectively in the draw. So they don't have to enter again this week, because on Friday afternoon, just after 2, Peter Eisenhammer will draw the winner out. And we thank you, Daryl and Mop from Bunbury Cycles, very much for providing the money for that. Now, some of you might have to have a sherry now that you're not in the draw. So Frankie Valli and the Four Seasons are going to sing all about that for you.

0: And that was Colour Blue with Peace from about 2015. It's 17 to 3 on Bunbury 103.7. And we have a new show starting after Jesse this afternoon, just after 3 o'clock. And it is called Monday Memories, and it is hosted by Rock and Ron Moffat. Rock and Ron, welcome.
1: Happy birthday to you. Happy birthday.
0: Thank you, Rockin.
1: Yeah.
0: You.
1: Another birthday, eh?
0: Yeah, it's nice to make it.
1: Yep. You still haven't grown any hair, no?
0: No, I haven't.
1: Nice to see you, Enzo. I hope you've had a great birthday, and you're going to have a great birthday tonight.
0: I am.
1: Good. What are we having?
0: Tell us about... Actually, Sharon's making a nice roast. Oh, we have friends down from Perth as well, and it's going to be great. Bit of red wine with it as well. Now, but... Your show is the one that is important.
1: It's a shame when you've got to import your friends from Perth, isn't it, eh? Oh, no, just kidding. Hope you have a great night. I'm sure it'll be lovely. Monday Memories, starting after 3 this afternoon with things that have happened around the area, things you have looked into and you will remember, and I'm sure a lot of people will as well, and I'd like people to ring me and tell their memories as well. And one of the memories is one of the infamous things that happened in Bunbury 50 years ago to the day.
0: Ooh, okay. Okay. Let's see, 50 years ago to the day. I was 23. Can't remember.
1: Good. All right. That'll get them thinking.
0: Good.
1: 50 years to the day. So that's on the show today and a whole lot more. And if you've got a memory of Bunbury or surrounding areas you'd like to share with me, love to hear from you after 3, Enzo.
0: Yes, I can text on 0448 057 916. And anything else you want to add to that?
1: No, that's great. I just had the opportunity to wish you a happy birthday because you've been here many years and given a lot, so well done.
0: Thank you very much, Ron. And yes, we look forward to listening to that, but what we're going to listen to now is a song for Trev and Sandy. And Trevor, you used to knock around with Trevor many years ago, rockin', Sharon's brother. Yes, you did. And they're over in Caboolture now. They did go up to Darwin, but they're in Caboolture. And Eddie Dalton, she's chosen the song called Another Day Old. Thank you very much, Sandy.

Thank you, Trev and Sandy, for thinking of me and saying, yeah, another day old. Look, it's a privilege to get to 73, that is for sure. Some of you, my favourite listeners here, said, look, Enzo, because it's your birthday, you should be able to play a few Beatles songs. And because birthday was played, I'm going to play you this one, one of my favourite rockin' ones from about 1969.

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And this is the Lunchbox program coming to an end for today, but I'll be back tomorrow and Wednesday because Richie's taking a couple of days off, and then Sharon Kennedy will do Thursday's edition. And this Lunchbox program is sponsored by Outdoor Blind Designs. They service Mandurah, Rockingham, Secret Harbour, Bunbury, Busselton and the whole southwest. And they have a display centre at Gather & Co., 22 George Street in Bunbury, where you can get a cup of coffee. They're about to close for today, but you can go in there tomorrow morning. And they do have a big event coming up that Steve will tell you a bit more about tomorrow. And they have a July special, 30% off their blinds with a free upgrade to motorised and an extra 5% off for seniors. So if you like me, and I did, you will get 5% off. Remember, Rockin' is coming in straight after Jesse between 3 and 5 with his new show, Monday Memories. It's going to be great. I'll be listening to it on my way home and when I get home. Take us out today, Stylus with Gotta Say Goodbye, but only till tomorrow.

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1: Hello, I'm Peter Carey. Domestic violence advocates are reminding victims with hidden phones to be prepared for a nationwide test alert in a week's time. All phones and cellular-connected devices will vibrate and play a 10-second siren with an alert on the 27th of July. TV expert Naomi Pierce says those with the so-called safe phones should try and turn them off ahead of time.
2: My understanding is that even if the phone's on aeroplane mode or something like that, it still could potentially vibrate or even in certain circumstances send out a very loud noise.
1: A Melbourne dad says it's lucky nobody was killed after he encountered a speeding car driving into oncoming traffic on the Balti Bridge last night. Police allege a Subaru Outback did a U-turn into the tunnel before continuing onto the bridge at the wrong side of the road and later colliding with a Kia Sorento on an off-ramp. Josh from Clyde North called 000 moments before the crash after narrowly missing the car on the bridge.
3: We're pretty fortunate. We're behind a ute that was kind of swerving all over the road as well. In front of him, I saw headlights coming straight towards us. We kind of shepherded the ute in front of us. Luckily, we both went to the right as the Subaru went past us at least 120 kilometres an hour and missed us by half a lane's worth of width.
1: The WA state government has rejected speculation that a school in Secret Harbour was chosen to join the full-time kindy trial as an election sweetener. The expansion of the program to five more schools across the state from next year, including Comet Bay Primary, comes as Labor campaigns to hold onto its seat in the by-election. Education Minister Sabine Winton says the selected schools need to fulfil essential criteria and were decided on within the last 3 months.
4: They need to be schools where there's existing infrastructure capacity, and there are no more stronger schools around in this state than Comet Bay Primary School in terms of play-based learning. Wherever you go around the state, people talk about Comet Bay and their work in play-based learning.
1: Drivers in New South Wales are being reminded school zones are back in force as students return for term three. The 40 km/h limit applies from 8 to 9:30 in the morning, in the afternoon from 2:30 to 4 o'clock. Transport Safety Executive Director Emma Shearer says drivers must pay attention.
5: You can look out for the flashing lights. There are around 6,800 school zones with flashing lights across the state, and also the signs. What they are telling you is that you need to travel no more than 40 k's an hour.
1: And finally, incredibly rare, identical quadruplets have been born at the Royal Brisbane and Women's Hospital. Kate Carlisle reports.
6: Janita and her husband Jotham have welcomed the four spontaneously conceived identical girls. The couple already had four children between 1 and 10 years of age when they were surprised by the pregnancy. The new babies all shared the one placenta and split from one singular fertilised egg. Dr. Alexa Bendall saying monozygotic quadruplets are estimated at 1 in every 15 million pregnancies, but to share the same placenta is unheard of. Little Emily, Harriet, Alexa and Catherine were delivered last week at 28 weeks and are doing well. They will stay in the RBWH's neonatal intensive care unit until they grow to full term.
1: This is Air News. The high-flying Sydney Roosters have been driven by the disappointment of last year's early finals exit. After surging into the top eight, the Roosters were eliminated in week one by the Sharks. Prop Nafahu White says it's a moment they haven't forgotten.
7: A lot of us boys, we played in that last year's finals, and we kind of carry that fire with us coming into this year, and we know what we need to do, and especially in those tough moments, in those tough times where, you know, we need to stand up.
1: And the West Tigers will challenge halfback Latu Fainu's dangerous contact charge at the judiciary. He'll miss three matches if found guilty. There's a major boost for Australian rugby. After 2 years playing in England, Isaiah Parisi returns home to target selection for the 2027 World Cup, signing a two-year deal with the Queensland Reds.
8: Being around this place the last week has been quite refreshing. Good young squad. I'm looking forward to ripping in and sort of getting to know them all.
1: And in cricket, England has plundered the highest men's one-day international total at Lord's, 3 for 387, to beat India by 27 runs and seal a thrilling 2-1 series victory. Opener Ben Duckett's 141 of 135 balls, also the highest individual score at the venue. And Kimi Antonelli has taken out the Belgian Formula One Grand Prix. Aussie Oscar Piastri finished in fifth place. Australian Independent Radio News.
6: For the kids, this is Jessie D'Agostino with Sing and Dance with Jessie.
9: Well, now that it's July, I knew just how we can move on to our next topic. Please welcome Antoine the musician.
10: Hello. Hello, everybody. My name's Antoine. Hello. And I love to play music. Hello. On the violin, the trombone, or the guitar. I am a musician. When I tell a story, it's always with a song. I think of a tune or a melody. I am a musician. How about this one?

0: Cool. Well, you really know how to great walkabout just like animals do, Antoine. Very good.
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2: Thank you, Jesse. You have a great afternoon. Right now it's 3:09, and thanks to the birthday boy, Enzo Fantasia, home to a lovely roast. He was telling me all about it, and I said, don't forget the gravy. And he's got the garlic bread and everything else to go with it. Well earned, Enzo. Thanks for all you do around here at 103.7. Have a wonderful night. Weather forecast for tomorrow, possible shower or two developing, so I hope you've got the washing done today. Partly cloudy for most of the morning, and then one or two showers by late morning or early afternoon. About 16 degrees locally tomorrow, after a minimum of 7 degrees. Be nice to sleep in. 17 on Wednesday, 6 overnight, and 17 again on Thursday. A sunny day, a return to weather like we have right now. Beautiful blue skies here at Del Yellup. 16 degrees in Busso at the moment, and also Bunbury, 15 degrees in Margs, and Cape Naturalist has 17 degrees. Thanks for joining me. First edition of Monday Memories. We're going to go down memory lane, things that happened locally, internationally, and over east, and see if you can remember a few of those. This day, 1978, All Creatures, Great and Small, started on TV. Sweden was the first country in the world to ban aerosol sprays. And in 1978, it was a good year for the Maggies locally. They won the Southwest Football League Grand Final. They defeated the Collie Eagles in the Grand Final. And Graham Evans was the man of the match, and he won the Pike Medal. That year, 1978, the same as Jim Crochet gave us Bad Bad Leroy Brown. Yeah, well, wonderful birthday, Enzo. Thank you for the Lunchbox Show today.

He was a naughty boy, wasn't he? 13 past three, but I bet he had a lot of fun. Oh, good on him. 13 past three, Bunbury 103.7. Nice to have your company on this Monday afternoon. Gee, we're only a month and a half out from spring. And yep, it's been a pretty mild one. We've been talking Enzo and I about it, and we haven't had really bad weather, touch wood. It's nice to get the rain and see a lot of water lying around on the paddocks. 1975 was a pretty good year for Captain and Tennille. In fact, the captain, he played keyboard for the Beach Boys for quite a while, and his partner Tony, her real name is Catherine, she had her own claim to fame and something a bit unusual. I'll tell you about that next. Welcome to Monday Memories. Good to have your company. I'm Rockin' Roddy Moffat. You must remember this one. It's 14 past three.

Coming up soon on the show, we'll talk about an infamous event that happened in Bunbury exactly 50 years ago today. So there we are. Back in 76, what could that have been? An infamous event that's coming up soon. Well, we're talking about Captain and Tennille. Of course, they had their great song, Love Will Keep Us Together. But Tony, the lady part of Captain and Tennille, she had her own little claim to fame. She was the only female in the world ever to be a keyboard player for the Beach Boys. And so she was the only girl ever to be called a beach girl.

Yeah.

0: And speaking of beachy music, Jan and Dean are coming up in the second hour of the program today and their little claim to fame from the early 60s. It's 20 past three already. Lovely afternoon. Look at that blue sky. Enjoy it while we can. There could be some showers tomorrow and the kids are going back to school. 16 degrees in town. In fact, mostly around the southwest at the moment. Up in Perth, it's 17 degrees if you're heading that way. And July is actually International Ice Cream Month. Any excuse to have a lick? That's a good excuse, isn't it? Your favourite flavours, Baskin and Robbins, have been around for a while, and in fact, they've got a brand new store in Busso.
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0: Good afternoon, welcome to Monday Memories. Coming up next, a very well-known Bunbury landmark opened on this day,

good song. United We Stand, Divided We Fall, Brotherhood of Man, 25 past 3, Bunbury 103.7. Hello, I'm Rocker Ronnie Moffat. Nice to be with you for our new program, Monday Memories. And I'm sure you'll remember some of them as we go throughout the afternoon. 1980 was a big year in Bunbury. The brand new Bunbury Forum Shopping Centre opened its doors on November the 10th. Also in 1980, music-wise, Blondie had the longest number one song in that particular year called Call Me. And of course, it was from the movie American Gigolo.

0: I hope your afternoon is rocking along nicely and going to plan. Nearly knock-off time, is it? It certainly is. Hope you're going to have a great night. Enzo's got a lovely roast lined up for his birthday this evening. Sharon's got that all taken care of. He's got the red wine and the garlic bread. Sounds yummy. What time should I come around, Chaz? It's 29 past three. Good afternoon. I'm Rockin' Ronnie Moffat. Welcome to Monday Memories. Coming up next, Tom Jones and his first number one song. And no, it wasn't The Green, Green Grass of Home.
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2: 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Open Tuesdays and Thursdays, 10 a.m. to 4 p.m. For more information, Google Australian Family History Society or phone 9796 1050. That number again, 9796 1050. 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

Well, the first really big one for Tom Jones. It's not unusual, so don't be too surprised. The year was 1963, and Koyu Sakamoto, a Japanese singing sensation at home, had the first hit in Australia, also the UK and America, with a Japanese recording artist. And sadly, he was heading off to another concert internationally, and he was aboard the Japan flight in 1985, which was badly maintained, according to records. And it was said the flight had structural failures and explosive decompression of the engines and hit a mountain. That'll do it every time, and remains one of the single deadliest plane crashes of all time. And sadly, Koyu Sakamoto was on board, and it was sayonara for him. 26-4, Bunbury 103.7.

0: Bondi 103.7. Nice to have your company on this Monday afternoon for our new show, Monday Memories. And part of that, I've got a beautiful book from the Bunbury Port Authority. I dug it out at home. Had it for ages, and it's a beautiful book. It's called Full Steam Ahead, and it's by John Willidge and Beth Ferguson. Got some really good info in there. I'll share some of it with you. One of them is about the largest cruise ship that ever came into Bunbury. And I've got another one there by the Bunbury Primary School, full of a great family photos and teachers and kids and everything and school photos. That's a wonderful book as well, and quite a few of old history books from Bunbury I'm going to share with you on the program today and in future weeks as well. If you've got anything interesting you'd like to share on the program and things you remember, I'd love to hear from you. Let me know anytime and we'll include it in the show. It's yours. 23 to 4 coming up after the break. A song that didn't make it for Buddy Holly and the Crickets, and on the other side of the Atlantic, Brian Poole and the Tremolos said, "Give it to me, we'll turn it into a hit." And they did. That's next.
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Oh, now you're alive, aren't you? That's what it's all about, someone loving you. 17 to 4, Bunbury 103.7, and our first little show called Monday Memories. I was talking about a beautiful book called Full Steam Ahead by the Bunbury Port Authority, and in chapter 22 it says, Significant Events and People. In 2003, in fact you may remember when this happened, a new record was set for the Outer Harbour when the Superstar Virgo arrived. It was the largest cruise vessel ever to enter the port of Bunbury, and at the time many luxury cruise ships were avoiding parts of Asia because of the wake of the SARS virus. So they thought, we'll come down to Australia and we'll keep our ships full and we'll do a few cruises. Well, the Superstar Virgo came into Bunbury from Frio. I remember being on it because we did an outside broadcast from the ship from Radio West, as I was with those days, on the breakfast show. So, yeah, it was a huge event. The ship was 95,000 tonnes, so it was the biggest cruise ship ever to come to the port of Bunbury. Now, it was supposed to return to Bunbury again. However, the really bad weather from Adelaide back to Fremantle, and they said, we'll give this a miss, and didn't call back into Bunbury, unfortunately. But it did in 2003 and set a record as the largest cruise ship ever to come into Bunbury, 95,000 tonnes. You may have been on board. Let me know if you were and what sort of a great experience you had. It's 16 to 4. Quite a few memories to get through today, and we'll do some more again next week, and I'd like your input as well. Here's the Bellamy Brothers. Let your love flow like good red wine at Enzo's birthday tonight.

0: In 1979, we had the honour of having something very special named after the city of Bunbury, and Pat Dillon was very, very instrumental in making this happen. He, of course, loved for Bunbury over many, many years, and Pat was instrumental in having this particular event happen. I'll share that with you next.
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1: His first big number one, Billy Joel, Still Rock and Roll to Me. It's 10 to 4. Hello, I'm Rockin' Ronnie Moffat. Welcome to Monday Memories. Beautiful blue-skied afternoon. I hope you're enjoying it. And a couple of the things we've got on the show. And in the next hour, something that happened exactly 50 years ago today. And I'm sure if you were a local back then, you will remember. Mr. Pat Dillon was a member of the 150th centenary anniversary celebrations and made the initial inquiry to Qantas and the Federal Member for Parliament, suggesting a name for the new Qantas jumbo jet, which was just being completed, to be called the City of Bunbury. The then Qantas Airways Chairman, Sir Lennox Hewitt, announced that the Boeing Jet 747 would be called the City of Bunbury in recognition of WA's 150th anniversary and Bunbury becoming a city in the sesquicentennial year. So there it was, and a great idea by Pat Dillon. It was picked up by Qantas, and then it was the City of Bunbury. The then Mayor, Mr. Pat Usher and Mrs. Usher, travelled to Seattle in America for the official naming ceremony, which was held later in the year in 1979. So well done, Pat. Another great initiative, and the City of Bunbury took to the skies. Good afternoon. Welcome to Monday Memories. This is Anne Murray.

What a voice. Anne Murray, great song, 1969, and if I would, I'd just fly away with you. All right, it's 6 to 4, Bunbury 103.7. A little bit of rain is on the way. We'll tell you about that after the 4 o'clock news.

The Eternal Flame, and that'll be burning in Scotland with the games coming up very shortly. It's 3 to 4. Good afternoon, Bunbury 103.7. And a song coming up by the Rolling Stones to take us to news at 4 o'clock. Can't get any satisfaction. The year was 1965 that the Rolling Stones brought that out. Now, if you had $1,000 in 1965 and you invested it with Warren Buffett's company, Berkshire Hathaway, in 1965, that $1,000 in 2024 would have been worth $44.7 million. $1,000 turned into all of that money. 1965 was the year the Stones had this one.

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1: Hello, I'm Peter Carey. The opposition maintains One Nation is not fit to govern, as a new poll shows the minor party has bounced back. One Nation's primary vote sits at 30%, which is on par with Labor. Support for the coalition has improved marginally, but is still behind with just 19% of the vote. Liberal leader Angus Taylor won't be drawn on the polls, but says One Nation is not the answer to the nation's problems.
2: I just don't think she has any of the answers. I mean, we have an economic crisis that the Prime Minister and his team has brought about, and One Nation doesn't have the solutions. We know their top few policies would drive up inflation, drive up interest rates by 3% or more, and make life harder for Australians.
1: Meanwhile, Pauline Hanson's colleagues have sought to clarify comments the One Nation leader made in a podcast. Senator Hanson suggested the end of the White Australia policy led to the start of immigration problems. Her office argues Senator Hanson doesn't believe the policy should come back. They say migrants who choose to live in Australia need to assimilate to our way of life. Firefighters have extinguished a blaze which broke out inside a shopping centre in Sydney's north. Crews managed to contain the flames to a single store at the Macquarie Centre. Some shoppers had to be moved on, but there were no injuries. To Brisbane now, where firefighters have worked quickly to control a house fire at Aspley. Crews arrived to find the property along Robinson Road West fully engulfed just before 3 this afternoon. Still in Brisbane, a man has been charged following a serious crash in Moreton Bay, Georgia Kondek reports.
3: Last Wednesday, a police car was allegedly driven at by another vehicle with stolen number plates in Nyngee. The car struck two other vehicles parked nearby and no one was injured, the alleged offender then fleeing the scene. It was later found abandoned. 2 days later, following investigations, a 45-year-old man was arrested in Chermside. He has since been charged with 12 offences, including driving unlicensed, uninsured and unregistered, and also using false number plates. He will face court next month while investigations into the incident continue. Georgia Kondek, Brisbane.
1: Victoria's Premier says she doesn't regret axing the Commonwealth Games, which will officially begin in Glasgow with the opening ceremony on Thursday. Glaswegians have thanked Premier Jacinda Allen and her predecessor Daniel Andrews for the $194 million cash injection. Jacinda Allen, who was the Commonwealth Games Minister at the time, says she is sorry the Games won't be held here.
4: Yes, and of course I am sorry. I'm sure those athletes, and I've met, as I've said, I've spoken to them. I can understand their disappointment, but let's also remember that...
5: You said you were sorry, but it kind of got lost there.
4: No, Paul, I've given my answer.
1: And in air entertainment news, Christopher Nolan's The Odyssey has delivered the biggest Australian box office debut weekend for 2026. The blockbuster raking in $13.4 million, attracting more than 500,000 moviegoers to cinemas across the country. And finally, to the Australian share market. The All Ords has closed down 58 points to 89.78, and one Australian dollar was buying 69.87 US cents. This is Air News. The high-flying Sydney Roosters have been driven by the disappointment of last year's early finals exit. After surging into the top eight, the Roosters were eliminated in week one by the Sharks. Prop Nafahu White says it's a moment they haven't forgotten.
6: A lot of us boys, we played in that last year's finals, and we kind of carry that fire with us coming into this year. And we know what we need to do, and especially in those tough moments, in those tough times where, you know, we need to stand up.
1: And the West Tigers will challenge halfback Latu Fainu's dangerous contact charge at the judiciary. He'll miss 3 matches if found guilty. There's a major boost for Australian rugby. After 2 years playing in England, Isaiah Parisi returns home to target selection for the 2027 World Cup, signing a 2-year deal with the Queensland Reds.
7: Being around this place the last week has been quite refreshing. Good young squad. I'm looking forward to ripping in and sort of getting to know them all.
1: And in cricket, England has plundered the highest men's one-day international total at Lord's, 3 for 387, to beat India by 27 runs and seal a thrilling 2-1 series victory. Opener Ben Duckett's 141 of 135 balls, also the highest individual score at the venue. And Kimi Antonelli has taken out the Belgian Formula One Grand Prix. Aussie Oscar Piastri finished in 5th place. Australian Independent Radio News.
8: 4:06. Good afternoon. Nice blue skies. Weatherman says it's going to change a little bit. Maybe some showers expected tomorrow. A maximum for Bunbury and surrounding areas of about 16 degrees. 1 or 2 mils. It won't be anything serious. Just enough to make the washing dry a little longer. Wednesday, we're looking for 17 degrees. Same again on Thursday. Busselton expecting around 17 tomorrow, along with Harvey, Collie 16, and if you're off to Perth, they're also expecting maybe one or two showers and 16. It's 15 degrees in Bunbury at the moment, also in Busselton, 16 by Cape Naturalist, Margaret River has 13, and Augusta has 15. Good afternoon, I'm Rockin' Ronnie Moffat. Welcome to Monday Memories, through until 5 o'clock. Hope you'll stay with me into the last hour. This is Abba Dabba.

10 past 4, Bunbury 103.7. What's on the agenda for dinner tonight? Getting all that sorted. Kids putting in their order for something not so healthy. It's good fun, isn't it? Right, 1979, there was a big cultural milestone when Sony revolutionised their personal music by releasing the Walkman. And McDonald's got into the act in 78, 79 by officially introducing the Happy Meal. There we are. A couple of more things that happened in history, I'm sure you remember. All right, coming up now, Village People and YMCA. A great little story coming up too. The 50th anniversary of something that was infamous and happened in Bunbury. That's straight after Village People. And if you were in Bunbury then, you certainly would remember.

14 past four, Bunbury 103.7. Welcome to Monday Memories. I'm Rockin' Ronnie Moffat here till 5 o'clock. And conservation is another area where politically motivated destruction of property has been a regular event. One of the earlier examples of this was in 76 in Bunbury, when two masked and armed men planted gelignite at the Bunbury Woodchip External Terminal, and they tried to blow up all of it. They did succeed in causing severe damage to the conveyor tower. Other charges set failed to explode, and they were defused by police. And luckily, because there was 1,000 kilos of explosives, and luckily that did not go off. A lot of the debris actually flew across the little estuary there and smashed through the upstairs hotel windows at the Parade Hotel, landing on a couple of beds which were luckily unoccupied. So that was 50 years ago to this very day in Bunbury, and the two guys were from Manjimup. They came up to destroy the woodchip terminal and things, and luckily all of it did not go up. 50 years to the day. If you're in town, I bet you remember. If you've got some memories, share them with me. Give me a buzz, 0448-057-916. Quarter past four. Oh, I love this song. A little bit of Charlie Never Goes Astray. Rolling with the Flow.

Good afternoon, Bunbury 103.7. Welcome to our first edition of Monday Memories. Hope you're enjoying the music and the show today. We're going through till 5. If you've got any comments, 0448057916. Yes, 50 years ago to the very day of the bombing of the Bunbury woodchips by those two guys from Manjimup. And a message from Lynn that just came through. She said, we were living in Tilly Crescent and heard it loud and clear. And Gary said we lived in East Bunbury back then. It scared the life out of me. I can imagine why, Gary. And as I said, some of the debris flew right across the inlet and landed in upstairs rooms at the Parade Hotel. That's how powerful it was. And luckily, a lot of it did not detonate. 19 past 4. Well, Saturday night at the movies.

Drifter is Saturday night at the movies, and I was going through some really old books over the last few days, getting some things to talk about on our brand new show, and I've got a few volumes of Bunbury, I Remember When, and this one is book three, if you're interested in the series, and it was about the Mayfair Theatre, and I thought that Drifter's song fits in just beautifully with this. One person wrote to Memories of Bunbury, and it said... There I'd be a few people who lived in Bunbury, very few of us, from the 40s through to the 60s, who did not visit the Mayfair Theatre. It was the hub of entertainment for many years. As a 16-year-old, I went with my parents, had movies in Bunbury after we'd come from a small country town. And this was something really magical for me to go along to the movies. The Mayfair Theatre opened its doors September 1939. And the movie was Diana Durbin's movie called Three Smart Girls Grow Up. And that was the first movie there. If you went along to the movies back then, it was 1 and 6 for the stalls, 2 and threepence for the dress circle, and 2.7 for the lounge. There were no pension concessions in those days. Matinees were 9p, and the price did include over years, but for many of us, 6p and over 12s. During the intermission, sweets and ice creams could be purchased from the tray boys at the front of the stall. So there we are, old memory days of the Mayfair Theatre in Bunbury. It's 22 past 4.

0: What a great song. Tony Christie. 26 past four, Bunbury 103.7. Hello, I'm Rockin' Ronnie Moffat. First edition of Monday Memories. Hope you're enjoying it. Thank you for your comments. Hello, Leanne wants to say happy birthday to Enzo and wishes you all the very best for a great night from all of your friends at the Rock and the Blues and the Rock and Roll Club. I'm sure he's going to have a great night, Leanne. And thank you for the memories and the messages about Monday Memories. Coming up soon, fairly soon, a song by Simon and Garfunkel. I'll tell you about that in a moment.
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2: We looked it up in the dictionary. 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

Thanks for all your feedback on the 50th anniversary of the bombing of the woodchips at the Bunbury Harbour back in 1976. Everyone had their own little story, living nearby or heard the debris and or copped some as well. Luckily, a lot of it did not explode. So 50th anniversary today on something that we hope never, ever happens again. 1968 was huge in music and also around the world. The first Special Olympics began in Chicago. 1,000 athletes took part in that one. And the same year, Simon and Garfunkel won the Record of the Year for Grammy in the movie The Graduate with Mrs. Robinson. Also in 1968, there was a couple of things happening music-wise. We'll do that one next. It's already 28 to 5. Good afternoon.

If you're heading home or about to, I hope you have a terrific Monday evening and stay tuned to us at Bunbury 103.7. Jeff will be in the chair bright and early tomorrow morning, 6 o'clock with the breakfast show for the King of the Bedroom, Martin Burns Bedroom Furnishings. I hope you can join him for 3 hours of good music to start your Tuesday morning. I was saying 1968 was pretty good and closer to home. Lionel Rose was ABC Sportsperson of the Year, and sadly, the original Seekers disbanded. They did reunite for a 25th anniversary in 1993. Gee, they gave us some good songs, didn't they? Music memories on this Monday afternoon with Judith and the boys. 24 to 5, good afternoon. I'm Rockin' Ronnie Moffat. Nice to have your company. Close the door.

0: 22 to 5, Bunbury 103.7 on this lovely Monday afternoon. The weatherman says a little change on the way. A few spots of rain we are expecting tomorrow. Now, born on this day back in 1919 in Auckland, Sir Edmund Hillary. Of course, he and Tenzing Norgay, his Sherpa, were the first two to reach the summit of Mount Everest. Now, this is where it gets interesting. I did some digging, and there is no official record of who stepped onto the summit of the mountain first. They both maintain we did it together as a team. Now, however, Sir Edmund took a photo of his Sherpa standing on top of the mountain. But his Sherpa, Tenzing, said he didn't know how to work the camera. So there's no official photo of Sir Edmund Hillary actually standing on the peak of Mount Everest. So, yeah, maybe he stayed down at base camp and he sent the Sherpa up just to plant the flag. I don't know. But anyway, there is no official photo of Sir Edmund actually standing on top of the mountain, but there is of the Sherpa. So you make up your own mind.
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0: First of four big ones for Christy Allen, 1979, Goosebumps. Yep, sadly passed away at only 54 years of age, but gave us some good songs. 19 to 5.

0: Of course, today is the anniversary, of course, of Neil Young stepping on the moon in 1969. And they got it wrong when they said about the little speech he said when he first landed on the moon. One small step for man, he actually said. One small step for a man. The A wasn't picked up in the audio originally, and so they put it down as one small step for man. But what he said later was, I didn't say that at all. I actually said one small step for a man. And since then, it was quite a while before they walked back on the moon, after 72, and no one has gone there since. They say cost is the big factor, but we are going back. Where were you when Neil Armstrong put his toes on the moon? Let me know. Love to hear from you. 0448057916. And tell me where you were when that famous thing in history happened. Almost 16 to 5.
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Creedence Clearwater, get your Monday afternoon, come evening up and cranking if you're thinking about what to have for dinner right now. Always a problem, isn't it? Right, I was asking you what you were doing when man landed on the moon. Gary tells me we had a black and white TV in the schoolroom. And Anne says we lived in New South at the time, and I remember my little brother and I watching it on Nana's TV. Yep, I think we all watched it on the old black and white, so thanks for your memories. A song by Jan and Dean, and their song called Surf City, which was from 1963. And Surf City was actually the first ever surfing track to go to the number one of the Billboard charts. They beat the Beach Boys to the top of the tree.

0: Yep, first song, Beach Surfing Wise, to go to the top of the tree by Jan and Dean. It's 10 to 5, Bunbury 103.7, and birthdaying today is Brazilian-born Gisele Bündchen. She is the highest paid model in the world, and she's got legs that go way up past my ceiling here. And her best year of modelling, she earned, wait for it, $47 million. That's not bad for going up and down the old catwalk, is it? $47 million. And she was born on this day in 1980. As they say, great work if you can get it. Coming up next, the Eagles.
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You may have fond memories of when they played in Perth, the Eagles. What a great group. 4 to 5, Bunbury 103.7. Heading home right now. Take it easy on the roads and I hope you have a great Monday evening. Here's Glenn Campbell, the old nine-stone cowboy. Had a few goodies, didn't he?

0: Thanks for your company. I hope you've enjoyed the first of my Monday memories that brought back some memories for you. And thanks for all the lovely messages. Glad you enjoyed the show. We'll do it again next week. It's almost 5 o'clock. Jeff McNish will be in bright and early in the morning with the breakfast show for the King of the Bedroom, Martin Burns Bedroom Furnishings, and of course the Bright Yellow Building, Blair Street, Bunbury, and their famous free deliveries. I hope you can join Jeff in the morning. I'll join you next Monday. I'll take all my history books and head off, and I'll join you then. Have a great night. I'm Rockin' Ronnie Moffat.
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1: Hello, I'm Peter Carey. Domestic violence advocates are reminding victims with hidden phones to be prepared for a nationwide test alert in a week's time. All phones and cellular-connected devices will vibrate and play a 10-second siren with an alert on the 27th of July. DV expert Naomi Pierce says those with the so-called safe phones should try and turn them off ahead of time.
2: My understanding is that even if the phone's on aeroplane mode or something like that, it still could potentially vibrate or even in certain circumstances send out a very loud noise.
1: A Melbourne dad says it's lucky nobody was killed after he encountered a speeding car driving into oncoming traffic on the Balti Bridge last night. Police allege a Subaru Outback did a U-turn into the tunnel before continuing onto the bridge at the wrong side of the road and later colliding with a Kia Sorento on an off-ramp. Josh from Clyde North called 000 moments before the crash after narrowly missing the car on the bridge.
3: We're pretty fortunate. We're behind a ute that was kind of swerving all over the road as well. In front of him, I saw headlights coming straight towards us. We kind of shepherded the ute in front of us. Luckily, we both went to the right as the Subaru went past us at least 120 kilometres an hour and missed us by half a lane's worth of width.
1: The WA state government has rejected speculation that a school in Secret Harbour was chosen to join the full-time kindy trial as an election sweetener. The expansion of the program to five more schools across the state from next year, including Comet Bay Primary, comes as Labor campaigns to hold onto its seat in the by-election. Education Minister Sabine Winton says the selected schools need to fulfil essential criteria and were decided on within the last 3 months.
4: They need to be schools where there's existing infrastructure capacity, and there are no more stronger schools around in this state than Comet Bay Primary School in terms of play-based learning. Wherever you go around the state, people talk about Comet Bay and their work in play-based learning.
1: Drivers in New South Wales are being reminded school zones are back in force as students return for term three. The 40 km/h limit applies from 8 to 9:30 in the morning, in the afternoon from 2:30 to 4 o'clock. Transport Safety Executive Director Emma Shearer says drivers must pay attention.
5: You can look out for the flashing lights. There are around 6,800 school zones with flashing lights across the state, and also the signs. What they are telling you is that you need to travel no more than 40 k's an hour.
1: And finally, incredibly rare, identical quadruplets have been born at the Royal Brisbane and Women's Hospital. Kate Carlisle reports.
6: Janita and her husband Jotham have welcomed the four spontaneously conceived identical girls. The couple already had four children between 1 and 10 years of age when they were surprised by the pregnancy. The new babies all shared the one placenta and split from one singular fertilised egg. Dr. Alexa Bendall saying monozygotic quadruplets are estimated at 1 in every 15 million pregnancies, but to share the same placenta is unheard of. Little Emily, Harriet, Alexa and Catherine were delivered last week at 28 weeks and are doing well. They will stay in the RBWH's neonatal intensive care unit until they grow to full term.
1: This is Air News. Ken Hinckley has declared he is officially a Tasmanian after he was announced as the inaugural coach of the Devils. Alex Riddell reports.
7: Ken Hinckley has signed a 5-year deal to coach the Tasmania Devils and will officially start on November 1 after edging out Nathan Buckley and John Longmire for the role. Hinckley says he's incredibly excited to coach in such a passionate footy state.
8: When I get an opportunity to coach young people particularly, it's something that I thrive in and I love and I always have, and it keeps me really young.
7: Tasmania CEO Brendan Gale says Hinckley is a highly relatable, authentic personality and brings extensive experience.
9: The right sort of experience. Was involved in the formative stages of Expansion Club and the Gold Coast Suns.
7: Hinckley says they will now focus on bringing the right people to the club for the right reasons.
8: Going into the AFL is a big competition we're going. It's a tough competition we go into, and you've got to be elite.
7: The Devils will officially enter the AFL in 2028, and the club currently has more than 200,000 founding members. Alex Riddell reporting.
1: And Adelaide will challenge the 3-match suspension handed to forward Darcy Fogarty for a blow that concussed City defender Harry Cunningham. To rugby league news, and Dean Young has been appointed the new full-time head coach of the St. George Illawarra Dragons. The Telegraph reports Young will take charge of the Red V until at least the end of 2028. Australian Independent Radio News.
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These four blokes are from the southwest. Dean, Lucas, Ash and Kale, a local band, Lines of Conviction. 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
1: Hello, I'm Peter Carey. The opposition maintains One Nation is not fit to govern, as a new poll shows the MITRE party has bounced back. One Nation's primary vote sits at 30%, which is on par with Labor. Support for the coalition has improved marginally, but is still behind with just 19% of the vote. Liberal leader Angus Taylor won't be drawn on the polls, but says One Nation is not the answer to the nation's problems.
2: I just don't think she has any of the answers. I mean, we have an economic crisis that the Prime Minister and his team has brought about, and One Nation doesn't have the solutions. We know their top few policies would drive up inflation, drive up interest rates by 3% or more, and make life harder for Australians.
1: Meanwhile, Pauline Hanson's colleagues have sought to clarify comments the One Nation leader made in a podcast. Senator Hanson suggested the end of the White Australia policy led to the start of immigration problems. Her office argues Senator Hanson doesn't believe the policy should come back. They say migrants who choose to live in Australia need to assimilate to our way of life. Firefighters have extinguished a blaze which broke out inside a shopping centre in Sydney's north. Crews managed to contain the flames to a single store at the Macquarie Centre. Some shoppers had to be moved on, but there were no injuries. To Brisbane now, where firefighters have worked quickly to control a house fire at Aspley. Crews arrived to find the property along Robinson Road West fully engulfed just before 3 this afternoon. Still in Brisbane, a man has been charged following a serious crash in Moreton Bay, Georgia Kondek reports.
3: Last Wednesday, a police car was allegedly driven at by another vehicle with stolen number plates in Nyngee. The car struck two other vehicles parked nearby and no one was injured, the alleged offender then fleeing the scene. It was later found abandoned. 2 days later, following investigations, a 45-year-old man was arrested in Chermside. He has since been charged with 12 offences, including driving unlicensed, uninsured and unregistered, and also using false number plates. He will face court next month while investigations into the incident continue. Georgia Kondek, Brisbane.
1: Victoria's Premier says she doesn't regret axing the Commonwealth Games, which will officially begin in Glasgow with the opening ceremony on Thursday. Glaswegians have thanked Premier Jacinda Allen and her predecessor Daniel Andrews for the $194 million cash injection. Jacinda Allen, who was the Commonwealth Games Minister at the time, says she is sorry the Games won't be held here.
4: Yes, and of course I am sorry. I'm sure those athletes, and I've met, as I've said, I've spoken to them. I can understand their disappointment, but let's also remember that...
5: You said you were sorry, but it kind of got lost there.
4: No, Paul, I've given my answer.
1: And in air entertainment news, Christopher Nolan's The Odyssey has delivered the biggest Australian box office debut weekend for 2026. The blockbuster raking in $13.4 million, attracting more than 500,000 moviegoers to cinemas across the country. And finally, to the Australian share market. The All Ords has closed down 58 points to 89.78, and one Australian dollar was buying 69.87 US cents. This is Air News. The high-flying Sydney Roosters have been driven by the disappointment of last year's early finals exit. After surging into the top eight, the Roosters were eliminated in week one by the Sharks. Prop Nafahu White says it's a moment they haven't forgotten.
6: A lot of us boys, we played in that last year's finals, and we kind of carry that fire with us coming into this year. And we know what we need to do, and especially in those tough moments, in those tough times where, you know, we need to stand up.
1: And the West Tigers will challenge halfback Latu Fainu's dangerous contact charge at the judiciary. He'll miss 3 matches if found guilty. There's a major boost for Australian rugby. After 2 years playing in England, Isaiah Parisi returns home to target selection for the 2027 World Cup, signing a 2-year deal with the Queensland Reds.
7: Being around this place the last week has been quite refreshing. Good young squad. I'm looking forward to ripping in and sort of getting to know them all.
1: And in cricket, England has plundered the highest men's one-day international total at Lord's, 3 for 387, to beat India by 27 runs and seal a thrilling 2-1 series victory. Opener Ben Duckett's 141 of 135 balls, also the highest individual score at the venue. And Kimi Antonelli has taken out the Belgian Formula One Grand Prix. Aussie Oscar Piastri finished in 5th place. Australian Independent Radio News.
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She's a pianist who writes emotional pop music to spread meaningful messages to others. 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
1: 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The next is on Sunday, the 26th of July. Few lives contain as many layers or contradictions. Harold John Timperley was a West Australian-born journalist who reported on the horrors of the Sino-Japanese War, moved in the inner circles of China's most powerful figures, and produced work that continues to spark fierce historical debate to this day. Find out on Sunday. The Bunbury Museum and Heritage Centre's Winter Warmer series continues until August. 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

She's a musician as well as a visual artist from Perth. 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

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We're delighted this radiant songwriter is bringing a new flair to the Australian music scene with her gorgeous vocals. 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

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Yeah. 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

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They've gone from backyards to bright lights, and now their new single, I Never See Her. 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
1: 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Maybe skeletons in the closet, or even a convict or three. Open Tuesdays and Thursdays, 10 a.m. to 4 p.m. For more information, Google Australian Family History Society or phone 9796 1050. That number again, 9796 1050. 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

With three albums under his belt, this four-time musician from Bunbury appears regularly at gigs around WA. Here's one of his songs from 2023, Silhouette, on Bunbury 103.7.

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1: Good morning, I'm Lee Harrison. An Australian woman who lived under ISIS rule in Syria has been released on bail after spending 2 months in custody. The 34-year-old is facing terrorism-related counts. Her lawyer says she'll fight the charges, which carry a maximum 10 years jail. One Nation has sought to clarify its stance on the White Australia policy as the party bounces back in the polls. Michael Packey reports.
2: One Nation has improved its standing in the latest news poll, even as the minor party comes under scrutiny over its policy positions. And leader Pauline Hanson has been criticised for appearing on a podcast by far-right activist Tommy Robinson. Senator Hanson suggested some of Australia's immigration problems stem back to the Whitlam years.
3: So they opened up and got rid of the White Australia policy, then they started bringing in the different migrants.
2: One Nation MP Barnaby Joyce has sought to clarify the comments, arguing Senator Hanson was referring to migrants who failed to assimilate.
4: Pauline Hanson does not support the White Australia policy.
2: Both the Albanese government and opposition argue One Nation is not fit to govern. Michael Packey reporting.
1: A Perth court has heard confronting details of how a British YouTuber and musician allegedly assaulted a fan on the opening day of a trial. Young Philly, whose real name is Andres Felipe Valencia Barrientos, is accused of sexually and physically assaulting a 20-year-old woman. The court heard he invited her back to his hotel room after his concert in Hillary's Inn in September 2024. Reporter Ezra Holt says the alleged victim claims the pair initially engaged in consensual sex.
5: And that's when the state says, and when this alleged victim says, things turned violent and is accusing young Philly, this well-known rapper with millions of followers on social media, of biting, slapping, hitting and choking her during this encounter. And then the state's case is from that point onwards, everything that happened was not consensual.
1: He's pleaded not guilty to 10 charges. The trial continues. Queensland's Olympic Minister says the government's focused on delivering the first on-budget games. Tim Mander continues to pledge no taxpayer money will be spent on Brisbane 2032 amid concerns of a budget blowout. The minister says they'll look at revenue-raising opportunities, including sponsorships, to meet the future total cost.
6: Then there's the making sure that we're the venue so that we can get the ticket sales. They're the type of things that will pay for the games. As you can understand, it's a little bit flexible as we, at the moment, as we go forward, and as things become more concrete, we'll know the actual cost and then we adjust accordingly.
1: And veteran broadcaster Darren Hinch has been remembered as a larger-than-life character at a state funeral in Melbourne. The former journalist and senator passed away earlier this month, aged 82. This is AIR News. Talks have reportedly begun between Bobby Hill's management and Collingwood for him to exit the club, despite being contracted until 2030. AFL great Matthew Lloyd says it may be time for the club to cut ties.
7: Hill hasn't been at Collingwood for a long time, so they're saying he still wants to play again, but Collingwood might, you're nearly better to cut your losses. The contract will be quite significant because he was a Norm Smith medalist not that long ago, so you just cut your losses, pay them out and try and move on.
1: To rugby league now, and scans have confirmed Sea Eagles co-captain Tom Trbojevic will be sidelined for around 6 weeks with his latest hamstring injury. A major boost for Australian rugby. After 2 years playing in England, Isaiah Parisi returns home to target selection for the 2027 World Cup, signing a 2-year deal with the Queensland Reds.
8: Being around this place the last week has been quite refreshing. Good young squad. I'm looking forward to ripping in and sort of getting to know them all.
1: And Bernard Tomic is back in the winner's circle, with the Australian veteran cracking his first Challenger Tour title in 8 years. Australian Independent Radio News.
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couldn't care about anybody else in this world alone. 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

Cody Lee is a Bunbury songwriter and performer. She's appeared at music festivals around the world and won accolades for her work. Here's one of the songs from this prolific songstress. Wrap your ears around Lonely Country on Bunbury 103.7. Have you

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1: Good morning, I'm Lee Harrison. Israel has criticised proposed changes to Labor's policy platform ahead of the party's national conference. Nelson Scott reports.
2: Among the policies debated at this week's National Labor Conference will be a platform that would significantly shift the party's stance on Israel. The draft proposal opposes West Bank settlements, criticises a new Israeli death penalty law, and drops the demand that Hamas be excluded from a future Palestinian state. Israel's embassy has condemned the platform as one-sided, arguing it unfairly blames their nation for the conflict in Gaza while absolving Hamas of responsibility. The draft follows the government officially recognising a Palestinian state at the UN last year. Nelson Scott, Canberra.
1: The chairperson of a Senate inquiry into the recent Telstra outage has committed to amending legislation to hold telcos to account. A hearing has found the network failure could have been prevented if an aging server had been replaced. A bill is before the Senate to expand telco reliability obligations. Senator Sarah Hanson-Young says she'll move to make changes to it once Parliament resumes.
3: To put in place rules and regulations that make Telstra, Optus and Vodafone legally required to offer a reliable service to their customers.
1: A Sydney man has been charged with murder over a deadly attack in Newtown. Police responding to a Concern for Welfare report found the body of a 63-year-old man inside a unit. A post-mortem examination found he'd been fatally stabbed in the chest. A 51-year-old is due to face court today. The new British Prime Minister says it's a circuit-breaker moment, promising stability. Andy Burnham became Britain's seventh Prime Minister in a decade after a meeting with King Charles, where he was formally invited to form government. Outgoing leader Sir Keir Starmer delivered a final address before the pair visited the King together.
4: I thank the British people for the opportunity to serve. I go with good grace, I go with a smile, and I go proud of everything that we have achieved. Thank you very much.
1: There are fresh concerns about global oil supply as Yemen's Houthi rebels have announced a maritime embargo against Saudi Arabia. The Iran-backed group claims it'll close off the southern gateway to the Red Sea. The area has become crucial for oil shipments given the disruptions to the Strait of Hormuz caused by the US-Iran war. And there are 10 days left to nominate someone for the 2027 Australian of the Year Awards. Nominations close on July 31. Australia Day Council spokesperson Todd Ashurst says there's a range of categories.
5: Go to www.australianoftheyear.org.au, work out which category you're going to nominate for: Australian of the Year, Senior Australian of the Year for those aged 65 years or over, Young Australian of the Year, ages 16 to 30, or Australia's Local Hero, which acknowledges significant contribution at the local community level.
1: This is AIR News. Rugby league legend Billy Slater believes West Tigers players aren't all in. The Tigers have won just two of their past 11 games after Jerome Luai's decision to sign with the PNG Chiefs. Slater says the Tigers' season can't be saved.
6: You need team harmony to flow into your footy and consistently, and that's what they don't have at the moment. They don't have this all-in approach, and players aren't there all in.
1: Ken Hinckley has declared he's a Tasmanian after he was announced as the inaugural coach of the Devils. Hinckley has signed a five-year deal to coach the Devils, beating Nathan Buckley and John Longmire for the role. Tasmania CEO Brendan Gale says Hinckley is a highly relatable and authentic personality,
7: which will represent Tasmania and the local football ecosystem, and could really lean into that and help stimulate that. But also he'll represent our football club extremely well on a national stage, and, you know, what is the biggest sport in this country.
1: In the A-League men's competition, the Newcastle Jets have signed Sydney FC defender Alex Grant on a one-year deal. And New Zealand has had a one-wicket win over the West Indies in Barbados, clinching the men's one-day series 3-1. Australian Independent Radio News.
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From the Wheat Belt, singer-songwriter Kendra Fuster performs his Cater Days. Here's a new song, Finally Fine, on Bunbury 103.7. Took a while.

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1: Good morning, I'm Lee Harrison. The opposition argues the energy minister should focus on lowering power prices rather than attending climate conferences. Chris Bowen's department is reportedly spending over $4 million to host foreign bureaucrats at a luxury resort in Fiji. The delegates will attend meetings ahead of the COP31 climate summit, which Mr. Bowen will preside over as co-president. Shadow Energy Minister Dan Tehan says Labor needs to get its priorities in order.
2: When is he going to do something about energy affordability rather than continue on with his COP vanity project?
1: The Israeli embassy has criticised changes to Labor's draft policy platform ahead of this week's national conference. The proposed amendments oppose Israel's presence in Gaza and remove a demand for Hamas to be excluded from a future Palestinian state. The embassy claims the proposal places too much responsibility on Israel for the ongoing conflict and not enough on Hamas. Australia's peak health and safety body is urging farmers to do more to avoid critical injuries on the job. Chris McCarthy reports.
3: Agriculture has been ranked Australia's second deadliest industry behind transport, with an average of 40 workers a year losing their lives. 13 people have already died on farms in the first half of 2026. The Australian Institute of Health and Safety is urging primary producers to work with safety officials to show what safe, practical farming can look like. The organisation is suggesting simple steps to reduce the risk, including questioning what could go wrong, being honest about risks, and keeping a safety shopping list to keep track of improvements. Chris McCarthy reporting.
1: Border Force officials say they've seized a record-breaking number of illegal cigarettes and vapes over the past year. News Corp reports more than 2,000 tonnes of illicit tobacco has been captured, as well as more than 13 million e-cigarettes. The seized products account for nearly $5 billion in lost tobacco taxes. Andy Burnham has been installed as Britain's seventh Prime Minister in about a decade. Josh Babbis reports.
4: Andy Burnham delivered his first speech as Prime Minister outside 10 Downing Street a few hours ago. He says he wants to decentralise political power away from London to overhaul the education system and end rough sleeping. He's trying to portray himself as a leader who's in touch with voters by saying he'll usher in a new political era. While he was Mayor of Manchester, he gained popularity for standing up to the Conservative government over a perceived lack of support during the pandemic. But whether his success as mayor will translate in the role of Prime Minister is about to be tested. In London, Josh Babbis.
1: And Italian automotive giant Fiat has stopped importing cars into Australia after selling just 12 vehicles last month. The company has cut jobs in Italy as it grapples with competition from China that is driving down prices. This is Air News. Nathan Buckley admits he doesn't know what's next for his AFL coaching career. Eddie Summerfield reports.
5: It was a missed call followed by a text message from Brendan Gale. How Nathan Buckley found out he'd missed out on the Tasmanian coaching job.
6: Went home, kicked the dog, threw the toys out of the cot. And,
5: The former Collingwood coach getting on with life as Geelong assistant coach.
6: Yeah, I'll be absolutely committed to what's going on at Geelong. I've got an option for an extra year there, and that's probably the most likely outcome.
5: Buckley telling Fox Footy he respects the decision. His next move likely won't be coaching Carlton or Essendon.
6: I don't think I would enter those processes.
5: Eddie Summerfield, Melbourne.
1: To rugby league, and Tigers halves Adam Duihi and Latu Fainu will both head to the NRL judiciary tonight to try to overturn suspensions. Duihi is facing a 2-game ban for a high tackle, Fainu 3 games for dangerous contact. Jessica Fox has had a dream start to the Canoe Slalom World Championships in Oklahoma. She's taken out the women's kayak cross individual time trial. Fox says she's still in shock.
7: A year ago I was about to get surgery and now I'm back here racing the world champs. So there's just so much gratitude for what my body can do and for all the people who have helped me get here.
1: And Jake Weatherald will be endorsed to keep his spot opening the batting alongside Travis Head. Australia's test squad for next month's top end tests against Bangladesh will be named today. Australian Independent Radio News.
8: 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Weather forecast for today, partly cloudy, medium chance of showers, becoming less likely early this morning, and the winds will be light. Expected maximum temperature for Busselton today, 16 and partly cloudy. Harvey, 17, possible morning shower. Collie, 16 and partly cloudy. And Perth, 18 and a shower or two. Bunbury, we're expecting 17 today, 17 and cloudy on Wednesday, 18 and sunny on Thursday, 17 and mostly sunny on Friday. Then on Saturday, a shower or two, 18 the expected maximum. And Sunday, they're saying a shower or two and 18 as well. Around our capital cities, Adelaide is expecting 17 and partly cloudy and then 15 and showers for tomorrow. Melbourne 16, partly cloudy and then 17 and showers increasing. Hobart 15 with showers easing and then 13 and showers continuing tomorrow. Canberra 15 and partly cloudy for both today and tomorrow. Sunshine in Sydney 20 today and 21 tomorrow. Brisbane 23 with a shower or two and then 22 and a possible shower continuing tomorrow. And Darwin, sunny and 30 today and 31 for tomorrow. At the moment, we've got 5 degrees in Collie, 10 in Busselton and 11 degrees here in Bunbury. At 6 past 6, this is Spectrum from 1971 with I'll Be Gone.

10 past 6 on Bunbury 103.7. Our buzz will be out and about today. The Honeydew Kia K4S hatch petrol car with a 7-year warranty. Sponsored by the Jones boys, of course, at Bunbury Kia. And the girls will be out and about in the buzz sometime after 8 o'clock. And they'll let me know where they are and what goodies they have on board. Also, we continue with the Bunbury Cycles 7th birthday. And you'll be given the opportunity to go into the draw. Just listen out for that cue to text in. And in this first hour, I always take the first two callers to get in on that number, 0448 057 916, and you'll go into the draw to win $250 thanks to Daryl and Mop from Bunbury Cycles at 12 Stewart Street. I'll give you an update on fuel prices. It looks like they're going up, especially in Perth for diesel, and down here they're starting to increase as well. Some homegrown history and some great music coming up this first hour from Neon Trees, Lou Graham, Marianne Faithfull, Aretha Franklin and The Sweet, singing these songs.

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0: Neon Trees. Everybody talks at 20 past 6 on Bunbury 103.7. Everyone's talking about fuel. Well, it's starting to go up again. In Perth, many brands will be increasing their diesel price. Ampol is putting it up to $2.32.9. EG Ampol, $2.28.9. Caltex up to $2.25.9. So if you're heading to Perth, just be aware that prices are increasing and probably going to continue to do so. Down here, unleaded petrol, Dunnings Picton have put their price up to $1.67.9. It is unmanned. You will need your credit card. Vibe in Blair Street, $1.68.3. 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So just be aware that prices are starting to creep up, especially in Perth. If you're heading that way, make sure you use the Fuel Watch app. Here's Lou Graham, Midnight Blue at 21 past 6 on Bunbury 103.7.
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It's 29 past 6 on Bunbury 103.7. Good morning. You're live and local with Jeff McNish. And this is The Breakfast Show, sponsored by Martin Burns Bedroom Furnishing. And don't forget, any beds and furniture that you buy, they will deliver anywhere in the southwest for free. And let's have a look at some homegrown history on this, the 21st of July, 1915. Local residents took advantage of a special train to accompany the Premier and the Minister for Works to the end of the breakwater. A ceremony to tip the first stone for the extensions to the current Bunbury Harbour scheme took place. The Premier, Mr. Scadden, tipped the first load of stone. This was after Mrs. Scadden had broken a bottle of wine over the big stone lying in the tip truck. And that was the ceremony back in 1915, and of course the extension to the Bunbury Harbour with the wall of rocks and stone that go along the backwater there. So that was back in 1915. Let's go to 1964. Marianne Faithfull, As Tears Go By.

0: 27-7 on Bunbury 103.7. And, of course, we're celebrating Bunbury Cycles' 7th birthday all throughout July. So listen out for that cue to text in. I'll be taking the first two people to text in this morning on that number 0448057916. And you could be going into the draw and winning $250 thanks to Daryl and Mop from Bunbury Cycles at 12 Stewart Street. Just listen out for that cue to text in.
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0: Aretha Franklin from 1967, and just a little bit of respect. 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
1: I want to ride my
0: Yes, and that is the cue to text in, of course, and we're taking the first two people to text in this morning to go into the draw for the 7th birthday present from Bunbury Cycles. Daryl and Mop have given us $250 each week throughout July to give away, and we've already done that twice so far. We're doing one more this week and one more next week. So all you need to do is text in 0448 057 916, and you'll have two people go into the draw this hour, and of course each hour right up until 3 p.m. today. And then on Friday, during the Lunchbox Show, we will draw out one lucky winner. Could be you. I'll let you know shortly who got into the draw. Here's the Sweet, Love Is Like Oxygen, at 21 to 7.

17-7 on Bunbury, 103.7. Congratulations to Nick Tootle and Greg Brace. You are in the draw for that $250 thanks to Bunbury Cycles. And we will have another opportunity in the next hour for some people to go into the draw. So just listen out for that cue to text in, won't you? Yes. Thanks to, of course, Daryl and Mop from Bunbury Cycles at 12 Stewart Street for donating all that birthday presents. Now, this Southwest Muso was a drummer in several 80s and 90s bands. Keith Renshaw has come of age as a singer-songwriter with his breezy feel-good track. This is called Good to Be Alive on Bunbury 103.7, which I'm hoping is the case for you this morning at 17 to 7.

0: 14 to 7 on Bunbury 103.7. Good morning, you're live and local with Jeff McNish, and this is The Breakfast Show, sponsored by Martin Burns Bedroom Furnishings. And the boss has taken the razor to some floor stock mattresses that must be cleared. Huge one-off deals that will not be repeated, so get in quick for the pick of the bargains, including this one. It's a medium king. It was $3,449. It's now been reduced to $2,499. Floor stock price, only $1,999. Don't miss out. Get into Martin Burns Bedroom Furnishings, the big yellow building at 185 Blair Street.
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Johnny Young from 1967, sounding very young, of course. Craig Fenton Kirk, another one of those classics that we play here at Bunbury 103.7. It's 9 to 7. We've got news coming up at 7 o'clock, and I'll give you an update on what's happening with the weather. Don't forget, our buzz is out and about today, of course, and the girls will be in that buzz, and they will let me know sometime after 8 o'clock where they are going to be located and what goodies they will have on board. So keep listening in through the throughout the day, because throughout this morning, I should say, during the breakfast, to find out where that buzz is. In the meantime, here's Pink. So what?

I always have to wait for the finish on that song. Pink, So What? Yes. Good way to start the morning. It's 5 to 7 on Bunbury 103.7. We've got news coming up at 7 o'clock, and I'll give you an update on what's happening with the weather. Here's Bonsky Beat with Small Town Boy to get us up to that news.

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1: Good morning, I'm Lee Harrison. Economists warn retail petrol prices could surge back above $2 a litre unless there's a rapid change in the global energy market. The price of Brent crude has climbed back over the $90 mark as the conflict in the Middle East escalates again. Israel has intervened in Labour's internal debate by criticising a draft policy platform. Nelson Scott reports.
2: At its national conference this week, Labour members will vote on a draft proposal that would significantly shift the party's stance on Israel. The policy condemns settlers in the West Bank, drops a requirement for Hamas to have no role in a Palestinian state, and supports the investigation of alleged Israeli war crimes by international courts. The Israeli embassy has condemned the draft as one-sided, arguing it places unfair blame on Jerusalem for the conflict in Gaza and fails to recognise the Jewish people's ancient connection to the land. The proposal follows the government officially recognising a Palestinian state last year.
1: Australia's defence industry minister is confident the change of leaders in the UK won't alter the AUKUS pact. Andy Burnham has officially become Britain's seventh Prime Minister in 10 years, promising stability and a new approach. Pat Conroy says Mr. Burnham has already made his approach to defence clear.
3: I think AUKUS will go full steam ahead. Andy Burnham, I congratulate him on becoming Prime Minister in the United Kingdom. In his first remarks, he was very clear that he would honour all of the United Kingdom's defence commitments, and that includes AUKUS.
1: One Nation's Barnaby Joyce is defending Pauline Hanson's meeting with Tommy Robinson in the UK. He's disputed claims the minor party's leader actively sought to meet with the far-right activist. The live interview on the ABC was interrupted by a dog when he was asked about the direction of the minor party.
4: Are you really comfortable with where she is taking you?
5: I think... Sit down! Sorry, it's a dog.
1: We're being urged to come up with a secret family password after a big jump in the so-called Hi Mum, I've Lost My Phone scams. Artificial intelligence is now being used by fraudsters to clone voices to sound like a victim's loved ones. Mark Voss is a cyber security consultant.
6: On the 1st of July, they implemented Unverified, where text came through as pretending to be businesses. Now, with caller ID, they want to get more sophisticated in how they handle caller ID, so it's much, much harder to pretend to be someone else.
1: In other news, more than 2,000 tonnes of illicit tobacco has been seized at the border over the past year. More than 13 million vapes were also captured, an increase of more than 100% compared with 2025. And Christopher Nolan's The Odyssey has dominated at the Australian box office during its opening weekend. The epic film debuted at number one and grossed $13.4 million nationally. Moana came in at number two and Toy Story 5 at number three. This is Air News. Talks have reportedly begun between Bobby Hill's management and Collingwood for him to exit the club, despite being contracted until 2030. AFL great Matthew Lloyd says it may be time for the club to cut ties.
7: Hill hasn't been at Collingwood for a long time, so they're saying he still wants to play again, but Collingwood might, you're nearly better to cut your losses. The contract will be quite significant because he was a Norm Smith medalist not that long ago. So you just cut your losses, pay them out and try and move on, yeah.
1: To rugby league now, and scans have confirmed Sea Eagles co-captain Tom Trbojevic will be sidelined for around 6 weeks with his latest hamstring injury. A major boost for Australian rugby. After 2 years playing in England, Isaiah Parisi returns home to target selection for the 2027 World Cup, signing a two-year deal with the Queensland Reds.
8: Being around this place the last week has been quite refreshing. Good young squad. I'm looking forward to ripping in and sort of getting to know them all.
1: And Bernard Tomic is back in the winner's circle, with the Australian veteran cracking his first Challenger Tour title in 8 years. Australian Independent Radio News.
9: Bunbury 103.7, the weather forecast for today, partly cloudy with light winds. The expected maximum temperature for Busselton and Collie today, 16 and partly cloudy. Harvey, 17 and partly cloudy. And Perth, 18 with a possible shower. Bunbury, we're expecting 17 for today, 17 for tomorrow and cloudy, 17 and sunny on Thursday, 17 again on Friday and mostly sunny. And the weekend, we're looking for 18 with showers on Saturday and a shower or two and 16 on Sunday. A quick look around our capital cities. Adelaide, 17 and partly cloudy today and then 15 and showers tomorrow. Melbourne, 16, partly cloudy and then 17 with showers increasing tomorrow. Hobart, 15, showers easing and then 13 and showers continuing. Canberra, 15 and partly cloudy for both today and tomorrow. Sunshine in Sydney, 20 today and 21 tomorrow. Brisbane, 23 with a shower or two and then 22 and a possible shower for tomorrow. And Darwin, sunny and 30 today and 31 for tomorrow. At the moment, it's at 6 degrees in Collie, 10 in Busselton and 11 degrees here in Bunbury. At 6 past 7, good morning, you're live and local with Jeff McNish, and this is The Breakfast Show, sponsored by Martin Burns Bedroom Furnishings. 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

9 past 7 on Bunbury 103.7. George Callan was arrested for 7 words on this day, the 21st of July 1972. Comedian George Callan is arrested in Milwaukee for performing his 7 words you can never say on television routine. The charges were dismissed when the judge declared that the language was indecent, but Callan had freedom to say it as long as he caused no disturbance. And am I going to tell you what those words are? No, I'm not going to tell you. Otherwise, I'd be in trouble. But I'm pretty sure you can work out what some of them are, or otherwise, just Google it. Dillinger's first offence occurred on this day, the 21st of July, 1923. 20-year-old John Dillinger commits his first criminal offence, a car theft in Indiana for which he was never caught. He abandoned it 17 miles away. Dillinger's crimes continued, and after serving 8.5 years for armed robbery, Dillinger was released from prison in 1933 when a petition of 188 signatures was presented to the governor. Even his victim had signed the petition. He immediately began his famous crime spree using skills he'd learned in prison, robbing his first bank the following month. That was going to go well, wasn't it? And Powderfinger made number one with Vulture Street, their third straight number one album in Australia, on this day in 2003. It was named Vulture Street after the Brisbane road where they grew up. And of course it had this song as one of the famous hits on that particular album. Powderfinger and Sunsets.

7:15 on Bunbury 103.7. Our buzz will be out and about today. The Honeydew Kia K4S hatch petrol car with the 7-year warranties. And thanks to the Jones Boys. They are the sponsors of our buzz. And they're located at 2 Bass Street opposite the Bunbury Turf Club. And we'll have the girls, Brenda, Sue and Lena, in the buzz. And they'll let me know sometime after 8 o'clock where that buzz is. And don't forget also our Bunbury Cycles are celebrating their 7th birthday and they want to give you $250 to help celebrate it. All you need to do is listen out for the cue to text in. I'll be taking callers number 1 and number 10 during this hour. Each hour, two people will go into the draw, and then on Friday, of course, we'll draw one lucky winner out to win that $250. Thanks to Daryl and Mop, of course, from Bunbury Cycles at 12 Stewart Street. Coming up this hour, we've also got some great music. We've got Diana Ross and the Supremes, Moby, Petula Clark, Righteous Brothers and Echo Smith singing these songs.

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The Righteous Brothers, you've lost that love and feeling at 22 past 7 on Bunbury 103.7. Good morning. You're live and local with Jeff McNish, and this is The Breakfast Show, sponsored by Martin Burns Bedroom Furnishings. 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Here's Moby. Why does my heart feel so bad? 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
1: Seniors Bingo is played every Friday at the Commercial Sporting and Recreation Club in Simmons Street. 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Seniors Bingo is held every Friday at the Commercial Sporting and Recreation Club, Simmons Street. 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
1: This is Air News West in Australia. I'm Lee Harrison. A Perth court's heard confronting details of how a British YouTuber and musician allegedly assaulted a fan. Chelsea Bowden reports.
2: Young Philly, whose real name is Andre Felipe Valencia Barrientos, is on trial accused of sexually and physically assaulting a 20-year-old woman. The court heard he invited her back to his hotel room after his concert in Hillary's in September 2024. The alleged victim claimed the pair engaged in consensual sex, which then turned violent. Prosecutors told the court she began to cry and asked him to stop, but Mr. Valencia Barrientos continued to assault her. He's pleaded not guilty to 10 charges, including sexual penetration without consent and assault occasioning bodily harm. The trial continues. Chelsea Bowden, Perth.
1: Premier Roger Cook says he's making no apologies for fining a record number of speeding drivers on Perth's freeways.
3: Well, it's the system working. It's our new artificial intelligence-based camera system. I mean, you must be a mug to speed on a freeway, on a smart freeway where there's so much road safety infrastructure around it. So we make no apologies for fining those people who are speeding and undertaking unsafe behaviour.
1: More than 110,000 drivers have been pinged for speeding by fixed and mobile cameras across Perth in the past year. It's three times as many people who were pinged the previous year. Almost 97,000 drivers were caught on Kwinana Freeway, while over 13,000 were on the Mitchell Freeway in the 2025-2026 year. The state government's rejected speculation that a school in Secret Harbour was chosen to join the full-time kindy trial as an election sweetener. The expansion of the program to five more schools across the state from next year, including Comet Bay Primary, comes as Labor campaigns to hold onto its seat in the by-election. Education Minister Sabine Winton says the selected schools need to fulfil essential criteria and were decided on within the last 3 months.
4: They need to be schools where there's existing infrastructure capacity, and there are no more stronger schools around in this state than Comet Bay Primary School in terms of play-based learning. Wherever you go around the state, people talk about Comet Bay and their work in play-based learning.
1: Dockers defender Luke Ryan is expecting West Coast to treat Friday's derby like a grand final with the aim of taking down a top-ranked club. He says Fremantle is fully prepared to go on the attack.
5: We're off for the fight. We can't wait. We're going to hunt them and see if they can handle our pressure. I think we're going after them, so we'll see how we go after Friday night.
1: And there's been a top 10 shake-up in FIFA's world rankings following the World Cup. Spain's knocked Argentina off top spot. Brazil and Morocco have climbed to fifth and sixth respectively, with Portugal dropping two places below them. Mexico has climbed four spots to 10th, with Germany dropping out. This is Air News Western Australia.
6: Good morning, you're live and local with Jeff McNish, and this is The Breakfast Show, sponsored by Martin Burns Bedroom Furnishings. Weather forecast for today, partly cloudy with light winds. Expected maximum temperature for Bunbury and Harvey today, 17, Busselton and Collie, 16, and Perth, 18. At the moment, it's 6 degrees in Collie, 10 in Busselton, and 11 degrees here in Bunbury. At 26 to 8, here's the travelling Wilburys. 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

Bit of text, of course, the bicycle competition, the Bunbury Cycle celebrating their 7th birthday, and they're giving you the presents, and in this case it's a $250 cash in hand. All you need to do is text in now, 0448 057 916, and I'm taking callers number 1 and number 10. So text in 0448 057 916, and Daryl and Mop, who are the owners of Bunbury Cycles at 12 Stewart Street, are giving you the presents. And we've already given away two lots of $250. We're going to give another one away this coming Friday. Now, each hour, two people will go into the draw, and then one lucky person on Friday will be drawn out of that group of people. So text in 0448 057 916. Here's Diana Ross and the Supremes. Stop in the name of love.

0: The Supremes. Stop. You can stop texting now because I have the two winners. Wendy Fenton, you are in first. Well done to you. You are now in the draw. And Carol Gore, both of you go into the draw for that $250 thanks to Bunbury Cycles at 12 Stewart Street. I'll have another opportunity in the next hour. Listen in. Wait for that cue to text in, of course, and I'll be taking caller number 1 and number 20 this time just to spread it out so that everyone can get an opportunity to go into the draw. And that's in the next hour, so just listen out for that cue to text in. 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

Ganga Jang, give me some loving. 14 to 8 on Bunbury 103.7 from the coastal shores of southwest WA to the hearts of music lovers everywhere. South 76 is a local band on the rise. 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

0: South 76, Nightshade, 10 to 8 on Bunbury 103.7. Good morning, you're live and local with Jeff McNish, and this is The Breakfast Show, sponsored by Martin Burns Bedroom Furnishing, and they're getting rid of floor stock, and they have got some great one-off specials. The very popular Kimberley range by Slumber King, WA Made Value, just got even better. 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So don't miss out. Get into the big yellow building at 185 Blair Street.
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0: Here's Echo Smith with Cool Kids.

Yes, and watch out for all the school kids. They're heading off to school today. Yes, the holidays are finished and they're all back out there, so be aware. Also, look out for our buzz, the Honeydew Kia K4S hatch petrol car with a 7-year warranty. It will be out and about in the 8 o'clock hour, which is only 5 minutes away, and we'll find out from the girls where that buzz is and what goodies they have on board. Thanks to the Jones Boys. They are the sponsors of our buzz, and they're located at 2 Bass Street opposite the Bunbury Turf Club. Now, if you know someone who's having a birthday, we're also doing birthdays and anniversaries in the next hour. Send me a text message to 0448 057 916, and keep that number in your phone for our other birthday competition that we're running as well. Going to finish off this hour with Heart and Will You Be There in the Morning.

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1: Hello there, I'm Sean Bindley. Australia's Defence Industry Minister says the AUKUS deal will be full steam ahead despite the change of Prime Ministers in the UK. Andy Burnham has officially become Britain's seventh Prime Minister in 10 years, replacing Sir Keir Starmer. Pat Conroy says the new PM has already committed to honouring existing defence commitments.
2: And the appointment of John Healey as Chancellor, their version of Treasury, is great news for Australia. John, who I know personally, is a great friend of Australia. He's committed to spending taxpayers' money wisely in the UK and increasing defence funding. So this is great news for AUKUS.
1: The United States Central Command says American forces struck Iranian military targets on Monday for a 10th consecutive day, aiming to degrade capabilities Tehran has used to threaten shipping in the Strait of Hormuz.